0: Someone might have just won themselves some concert tickets. It's 99.1 PLR. This is John. We're playing Talk Nerdy to Me. A couple songs ago, I asked a very nerdy music trivia question. It was your job to text the correct answer. The question was this. Before they became Tom Petty and the Heartbreakers, what was the original name of the band? It was Mudcrutch. Which, I gotta tell you, I 100% get why you changed that one. Yeah, Tom Petty, Mike Campbell, Ben Montage, all of those guys were in a band called Mudcrutch, originally formed in Gainesboro, Florida. Because Florida is where you start a band called Mudcrutch.
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This is the kind of song that could not have a title like this if it was released today. It's 99.1 PLR. Although Metallica has been adamant about saying that Ain't My Bitch is not, they're not, it's not a derogatory term for somebody. It's a complaint. They're complaining about something. It ain't my complaints, but that doesn't sound as cool.

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0: You ever hear something weird about a song and it forever changes the way that you hear that song? I know a fact like that about my own worst enemy. It's John, 90s at 9, 99.1 PLR. Apparently, the lead singer of Lit, and he's confirmed this in interviews before, was completely nude in the vocal booth when he recorded the vocals to My Own Worst Enemy. And you know that now.
1: 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A grand prize of $25,000 for the heaviest catch. The Bluefish Tournament to end all Bluefish tournaments. This is your year. 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

Before either of their respective bands made it really big, Mark Lanegan from the Screaming Trees and Kurt Cobain were going to start a blues band together. It's 99.1 PLR. They even had a name picked out. They were going to call it Lithium.

0: Been thinking about getting yourself a new grill? 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
1: And AJ.
0: Known to cause ulcers and hemorrhoids to whichever you're prone. Now say this a good way.
1: Chaz and AJ.
0: You may even win $100 or a goose from the duck.

0: sorry. Just picturing people lying in bed and your alarm is going off. And it's like, what?
1: Stuck to the ceiling.
2: Time to get up.
0: Yeah.
1: Foink.
0: So. Hey, you know, I'm excited that it's Friday, but we're also bringing back Fun Fact Friday.
1: Yes.
0: At 8:30, your fun fact could win you a pair of tickets to see Godsmack.
1: Nice.
2: Sweet.
0: Let's start with a surprise guest at the Guns N' Roses show. Chris Stapleton.
1: Oh,
2: love
0: Not
2: him.
0: Someone you would think of.
2: No. Right?
0: You know?
1: Yeah.
0: Country guy, but he made a surprise appearance at a Guns N' Roses show in Toronto. They played Knockin' on Heaven's Door.
3: Mr. Chris Stapleton.

0: You can tell which one's Axel.
1: Yeah.
0: The one that sounds like it's dying.
2: Shaking it by the neck.
1: Who's who?
0: Man.
1: Chris Stapleton, so great.
2: Yeah.
1: He's got a great voice. Big voice.
2: And looked healthier, too.
0: That's. I hope that came towards the end of the show, because it's really tough to go back to Axel.
2: Yeah.
0: After something like that. It's like, this is what it was. This is what it sounded like when he was great.
2: Yeah, this should be thank you, good night. Yeah.
0: Yeah, he's another voice. It's tough, but I mean, it's Guns N' Roses.
2: Yeah.
0: Yeah, but...
2: Interesting.
0: His voice is knock, knock, knocking on heaven's door.
2: Yeah.
0: Mm. Yeah.
2: Yep.
3: They played almost 10 more songs after that.
0: Oh, really?
3: Oh, yeah.
0: Wow.
3: Oh. That was I would call that like the middle of the set list.
0: Oh, okay.
2: Okay.
3: Yeah.
0: What came after?
3: So it was Knocking on Heaven's Door, Into Rocket Queen. They played Atlas, Black Leather, which is a cover of the Sex Pistols. Duff sang that one. Guitar solo, Sweet Child of Mine, Civil War, November Rain, Night Train, Paradise City.
2: Damn.
0: Wow, that's
2: miles to go.
0: Yeah. Jeez. But great songs.
2: Oh, yeah.
3: Yeah. All the long ones.
2: Seriously.
0: Yeah.
2: Yeah.
0: Have you ever had a special guest come out on stage?
2: No. Never have.
0: Nope. We had Kevin James at Billy Joel.
2: Yep.
0: I was so pissed.
2: Oh, me too.
0: Because it was every show was some great musician, and then they would do a couple of their songs.
2: Yep.
0: I'm like, we get Kevin J. You know, remember we were like kids. We're like, who are we going to get? Who do you think it's going to be tonight?
2: Yeah. And it was at the end. Yeah. Still rock and roll to me!
0: That's all he did.
2: Yeah.
0: In the middle of the song.
2: Because they were filming that Kevin Can Wait series he had.
0: Yeah.
1: Something cool, though, about country western singers with rock singers. Because did you ever see the one where Steven Tyler came out at the Country Music Awards and sang with that blonde haired chick?
0: Right. Carrie Underwood?
1: Yeah.
2: Okay.
1: Yeah. That was so cool.
2: They share the same fashion.
0: You know, there used to be a subcategory of rock called Southern rock.
2: Yeah.
1: Yep.
0: And that was basically country.
2: Yeah.
0: You know, that country didn't want to play.
2: Yeah.
1: Right.
0: So rock stations played it. All right. You want to hear sounds of a 97-year-old woman wing walking?
2: Wing walker.
1: Sure.
0: Hold on. Chaz and AJ.
4: Do we have to say fun fact before we do our fun fact?
2: Yes. Yeah, I got to say fun fact. No, whatever it is.
0: And then the fact. Right. I don't want to hear, good morning, how you doing, what's going on? You hear your name.
4: Good morning, how's it doing, how are you doing? And very good morning, guys.
2: That's what we don't want to hear. I want to hear fun fact,
0: very
2: whatever
0: good.
2: The fact is.
1: And then the fact.
0: Right. Okay, Mushmouth, go back to your hole.
2: Right.
0: Nice.
2: It's like whack-a-mole.
1: And you hear him slither down.
0: That's what we'll do. No phone screen Friday. Let's just go to the phones and whatever's there.
2: This guy pull his hat over his head.
0: All right, so AJ has a problem with this 97-year-old lady. 97-year-old woman in England broke her own Guinness World Record as the world's oldest female wing walker.
2: Right.
0: Her name is Betty Bromage, and this is now the sixth time she's been wing walking since she was 87. Her previous record-setting wing walk came in 2022 when she was 93.
2: Ah.
0: Here's 16 seconds.
3: Sorry.
2: Sorry,
1: that's wing walking?
2: Put an airplane there.
3: Here's Betty. Cool.
5: Are you a bit nervous?
6: No.
5: Never nervous. The word can't is not really my vocabulary.
0: She said can't?
2: Can't, yes.
1: Can't.
5: I never thought she'd do anything like that.
7: And you are officially amazing!
5: Great. Bit bumpy, but it was great.
2: A bit bumpy! That's underwear.
0: Oh, a bit bumpy.
2: A bit bumpy. How's underwear? A bit bumpy.
1: I think she was talking about her toenails.
2: Yeah, but the thing is that with her, okay, the problem is, I'm not saying that she's not brave. She totally is. I would never do that on a bet. But the thing is, she didn't wing walk. They tethered her to the plane. They strapped her to the plane, and then they did like barrel rolls and things like that.
0: But they like tied her to the wing.
2: They tied her to the wing, right? Like standing up, like Rose at the front of the Titanic, on top of the wing on a biplane, and they had like on and around. I mean, which is very brave and totally amazing. But
0: but that's not wing walking.
2: Wing walking is going from one end of the plane to the other.
0: That's wing walking.
2: Yeah, she's like wing standing. Still amazing.
0: And still I get it. Yeah. I get it. No, it's, you know, first you're 97. God bless. Let's just say holy crap to that.
2: Exactly. Yeah.
0: You're 97. And then you're 97 walking and talking. Okay, there's another accolade.
2: A big Bobby.
0: Yeah. Okay, and now we're going to tie you to a wing of an airplane.
1: Yep.
0: And we got you back down, did a bunch of rolls.
2: Yep.
0: Got you back down here, and you're still talking.
2: Yeah.
0: All of that's great. Didn't wing walk, lady. Right.
2: No, you wing stood.
1: I'm just wondering how much it would cost to have AJ suck her feet.
2: There is not enough money.
0: Really?
2: No.
0: You draw the line at 88.
2: Something may come off.
0: That's the record you should try to break.
1: Yeah.
0: Like you had an 88. Can you do more?
1: 98.
2: No. After a while, he spoils.
0: If it's not spoiled at 88.
2: Yeah. Yeah. No, at that point, like 97, something will definitely come off. Skin. The entire toe.
0: A nail.
2: Yeah, something
1: like an oyster shell.
0: Yeah. Corn chip.
2: Yeah, she's like a Lego.
1: Oh, yuck.
2: Yeah.
1: You need a shucking knife to do her toe.
2: Ugh.
0: All right. We're off to a good start.
2: Mouth went dry just now.
0: Dumbass news is next.
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15: Sunny today with temperatures in the low 90s. Checking out the roads on 95. It's a little slow southbound by Route 8. Route 8 has some southbound delays heading into 95. No delays on the trains. Metro North is running on or close. 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With PLR Traffic, I'm John Lynch.
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0: You want to verbally beat the crap out of someone who probably doesn't deserve it?
2: Yes.
0: Me too.
2: No hesitation, yes.
1: Haven't we all?
0: It's a Red Lobster customer.
2: Oh, now here we go.
0: This person has AJ, like, livid.
2: Yeah, Red Swapster, more like it.
0: Livid after midnight. All right, Dumbass News is next, and on the board today is going to be the top adult milestones no one warned you about. Chaz and AJ in the morning.

0: Dumbass News.
1: Yeah, let's bring it, bitches.
2: Dumbass.
1: Up yours.
3: Yep.
1: All right, let's verbally beat the crap out of someone who probably doesn't.
0: Yeah.
3: Yeah.
1: This is what we do best. It's like the internet, but it's live.
3: Don't pull on the rabbit.
1: This clip got AJ really upset.
3: Yeah.
1: Me, I'm like, who cares? But I haven't heard it. He just described it to me, so I may change my opinion when I hear it.
3: Okay.
1: You want to set it up?
3: Yeah, this lady's a Red Lobster.
1: All right.
3: Now, she's trying to get, like,
1: other... Do we like Red Lobster?
3: I love Red Lobster.
1: Why not?
3: It's not bad. I like it. Yeah.
1: Don't they have the roll?
3: Yeah, it is what it is. Oh, those rolls are good.
1: Exactly.
3: Yeah. I mean, you know, you get seafood for a lot cheaper in a lot of places you go to.
1: Right.
4: The Cheddar Bay Biscuits.
3: That's it. That was it. Ooh. Mm. Anyway, this lady's ordering, and she wants to, like make a substitute. She wants, like, different kind of shrimp put in her order, like a different one. So, and then she's like, the waitress is accommodating her. Okay, so she's just being a pain in the ass, and then something else happens.
1: She being a pain in the ass, or she just has a specific way she wants things?
3: She wants them to do stuff that really they shouldn't have to
1: do. It's like, I'm at Red Lobster, but can you act like I'm at a 5-star?
3: This is it. Yeah, exactly. This is what the order is, but you want us to pimp it out for you a little bit.
1: Right. You can change this and replace this with that and do this and there.
3: And in the midst of all this, something else happens, which really infuriated the internet.
1: Okay.
5: I want the shrimp alfredo with extra shrimps. Can they put the jumbo shrimps in my shrimp alfredo?
6: Yeah.
1: All right. First of all, I love this woman's voice.
3: Yeah. Okay.
1: I can listen to her talk all day. Okay. I just love that voice.
3: Right.
2: Yeah, I do too.
3: Yeah, but she wants jumbo shrimp
1: and
3: a shrimp.
1: And I want
3: alfredo.
1: Her to start singing.
3: Yeah.
2: I had a teacher maybe in high school that sounded just like that.
3: Maybe after she has her shrimp alfredo with a jumbo shrimp in it. But shrimp alfredo doesn't come with jumbo shrimp in it.
2: No.
3: You know, so you get the shrimp that's in it. It's shrimp alfredo. This is what it is. But now she wants jumbo shrimp.
4: They agreed. So far, it seems fine.
3: And the girl's like, okay. Yeah. You know, she's gonna do it for her.
2: And they do shrimp when you cook them, by the way. So.
1: And
4: they do. They do start out as jumbos.
3: Yeah.
2: And then you get the Econo.
3: Yep.
1: It sounds like she knows her way around the Red Lobster.
3: I'm sure she's no stranger.
1: I have a feeling she's contributing to the success of this particular location.
2: Sounds like
3: maybe.
2: It.
4: I felt like maybe she worked there previously.
2: Sounds like she has a shrimp in her mouth already.
1: She's got some serious knowledge.
3: Right.
1: Chaz and AJ.
7: Hey, just to be polite about it, you ever notice a certain ethnic of people call them shrimps?
1: No.
4: I call them shrimps.
3: Yeah.
7: Shrimps?
3: They'll call them shrimps.
1: Shrimps?
3: Yeah. Shrimps. Well, it's more than one shrimp. It's shrimps.
1: Yeah.
2: It's plural.
4: Yeah. Sometimes I call them shrampies.
3: Is that shrimpy?
2: Shrampies.
3: Is that shrimp pie?
4: Shrampies.
1: Shrampus. Right. Can I have some shrimps?
3: Right.
2: Can I get some shrimps, please?
1: All right. Back to the order.
3: Yes.
5: Can they put the jumbo shrimps in my shrimp alfredo?
6: Yeah, it comes with shrimp.
5: But I'm talking about, can they put some extra shrimp in it? That's what I'm asking you.
6: Yeah, I can add extra shrimp.
5: Okay, add extra shrimp, baby. Okay, I get one more side, right?
6: Yes, sir.
5: Okay, give me a...
8: Hello? How you ordering?
5: Go ahead and order. Take her while I'm talking to Uncle Harry.
1: Wow.
3: Look at his face. You can't just pick the phone up or just look at it and say, I got to call this person back. You're in the middle of making this girl jump through hoops for you, getting
1: into a pretzel.
3: Getting jumbo shrimp in an order. It's not happening. There's just jumbo shrimp in it. You're not even done with your goddamn order yet. Your phone rings. You take the call. Take care of him while I finish my phone call, which means now she has to stand around and wait after this guy goes, I want this. Now she has to stand and wait for you and your stupid ass shrimp.
2: Has AJ ever been a waiter by any chance?
1: Oh, my God. Can we do that?
3: No, we did that
1: once. Can we do another celebrity waiter? Yeah. AJ and I were celebrity waiters.
3: Yeah.
2: Oh, no.
1: I forgot what it was for. What charity it was for?
3: It was for charity. I can't remember yet.
1: It was.
3: What it was. Mm-hmm.
1: It was a disaster.
3: Might have been.
1: So my section.
2: It was happy?
1: A Domino's guy shows up. I'm like, which one of my tables ordered a pizza? And they're like, raise their hand. That's how long it was taking me to get orders.
2: They ordered
1: and
2: food
1: out. They ordered takeout.
2: Oh, man.
1: Delivery.
3: Yeah.
2: Yikes.
3: Yeah, no. Servers have a thankless job. God bless you.
2: Yeah, they do.
1: Yeah. So why are you so upset about this?
2: Yeah, what's...
3: I'm upset because this lady, first of all, is being a pain in the ass. She's asking this girl to get something special into her, an order that doesn't come with it. And then right in the middle of it, she hasn't even done yet, she takes the phone call. It drives me nuts.
4: The phone call's rude.
3: Yes, it's very rude.
4: She is also at Red Lobster. It's sort of like, all right.
3: And it's at the McDonald's or seafood places, but, I mean, at least go like, hang on a second, put the phone down, finish your order.
1: Okay, I do go to Walmart, so I say this, you know, because I can.
3: Okay.
1: But it's like you're saying, hey, how come these Walmart people can't act right?
3: Right.
1: Because they're Walmart people. I'm Walmart people. I know. I get it. I'm a Walmart person.
3: Okay. It's just rude. Don't take a phone call in the middle of your order.
6: Yeah, it comes with shrimp.
5: But I'm talking about, can they put some extra shrimp in it?
3: Too much extra shrimp. Too much extra shrimp.
1: She want a big shrimp and extra shrimp.
3: Yeah, I want you to do me a favor. Now I want you to stand around and wait for me while I finish this phone call. Am I the only person to do this?
2: Get those blood pressure
4: pads. I will say, I think the waitress was polite. She also sounds a little inexperienced. Because, like, right there's a perfect opportunity to be like, oh, what are we celebrating or something? And now we understand what's going on. Like, are you just out trying to get free stuff? Or, like, is it a birthday? Is this your first time out in a while? Like, I don't know.
1: I have a feeling this is her order every single time.
4: It might be.
3: It's called gluttony,
2: If there's one missing shrimp, she's going to know it.
3: Oh, yeah. No, she's going to count the shrimp.
1: Yeah. Right. This is the person who you know.
4: She's got a spreadsheet at home. Which ones give 8? Which ones only give 7?
3: Last week I had 10. This time you got me 6.
1: Yeah. And it starts, it always starts out nice and she's polite. Then at the end, she's like beating you up.
3: Oh,
1: like, I want to talk to a manager. Yeah. It always ends with the manager.
4: Oh, the manager's calling.
6: Yes.
4: Oh,
6: yeah. Okay, give me a.
3: No.
2: Not a president.
3: She would have oysters in her order.
0: Jazz and AJ in the morning.
1: On the board, the top adult milestones no one warned us about.
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23: Sunny today with highs in the low 90s. On 95, it slows southbound at exit 44, then more southbound delays heading into exit 21. Route 8, a little slow southbound heading into 95. Metro North is running on or close to schedule system-wide. 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
3: I love the board today. It is the top adult milestones no one warned you about.
4: Right.
3: 877-764-2535. I don't know the whole, I haven't seen the entire board, but there's one on there that I recently experienced. I'm like, oh, this, it is a sign. Now, what do you, what would you say? You have to be over 40 to like kind of get this board?
4: Yeah, I would say, yeah, like late 30s and up.
3: Okay.
4: Yeah.
3: All right. Pollingford.
24: Morning, guys.
3: Hi.
2: Morning.
24: How about aging, like osteoporosis, something like that, getting
3: medical?
24: Medical.
3: The
24: medical.
3: Adult milestones. No, I think we're warned about that, aren't we?
4: Yeah, yeah.
24: We warned?
4: Yeah.
3: Like, we know. Like, old age, you know.
4: You'll know someday you'll get old.
25: If you're talking to your doctor, you've been warned.
4: Yeah.
3: Yeah.
25: If you've ignored them, then, yeah, maybe it surprises you.
3: No,
25: yeah.
3: But if you, you know.
24: I've always gone to the doctor, and I got it, and I'm like, I did construction all my life, over 35 years outside, and I'm like, your bones are, like, really weak, so I got to take, like, serious calcium supplement, no biggie.
4: That's why he's a hard head on his head.
24: Eddie.
4: Yeah, right, I don't have that. That's not on the board.
24: Cool. All right. Have a good weekend.
26: Alan, this is Pollingford calling in.
27: Osteoporosis.
26: Did you say osteo?
27: One day your bones are just going to hurt. I'll tell you, I didn't get sick about 55 years.
26: Pretty much everything hurts on me.
27: I
26: you know the one thing I was never warned about?
27: What's that?
26: Old age.
27: I built the entire... I built the Empire State Building. That's right, it was me.
26: And I used to carry the bricks right at the pole.
27: I was the third guy in the beam.
26: I thought I'd be healthy and young and fit my entire life.
27: Everyone even did dirt.
26: Came without a warning.
27: One day all the dinosaurs were gone.
26: I actually fell off the Empire State Building one. One day I woke up and pooped my pants.
27: I went to yawn.
26: Oh, okay.
27: Turns out my bones have the strength of uncooked spaghetti.
26: I used to be the guy who opened the jar in the house, and now my arthritis prevents me. Who knew?
3: All right, thank you, Paul. Yep. So, no.
4: No.
3: Nope. Not on the board.
4: Yes.
3: Yeah, no, it's the top adult milestones no one warned you about.
4: Right.
3: Hungry man?
28: Hey. I don't believe I was properly warned about the preparation of a colonoscopy.
3: Oh.
4: Yeah, none of us were.
2: Good times.
4: Yes. It's something you got to find out for yourself.
2: Yep.
4: That's when you think of those old volcanoes they made in school.
2: Oh, yeah.
26: Fill it to the rim.
27: Oh, my God. Here I go. No one ever told me.
26: No.
27: Colonoscopy sucks. I have no idea. I'd be about the sewers upside down.
26: I always thought they'd put that thing on my ass and I'd like it.
27: Yeah.
26: And the gas was such a treat. Gosh, I was so gassed.
27: Back in my day, they would sit in a mouse with a mining helmet. We called him a Smitty the Butter Mouse, and he went out and he found everything by a gun.
26: That's why ferrets are shaped that way.
27: One day, Smitty never came out.
3: What doctor came up with this thing that, hey, this is going to go right up there.
2: And right.
3: We got a little camera.
26: What's that
3: we're
26: going to
3: videotape.
4: Yeah, what's that do? Bend over, I'll show you.
3: Yep. All right, I'm guessing that is not on the board?
4: No, it's not, no.
3: Okay.
4: No, yeah.
28: All right, then.
4: Maybe,
3: you just do this, Hunger Man?
28: Yeah, I think they found a fudgicle when I was like 12.
3: Get out, goodbye, goodbye.
4: The rest of the day, thank
3: what
4: you.
3: What the frig, Hunger Man?
4: Yeah, don't swallow the popsicle, okay?
2: Yeah.
3: Your parents not tell you which hole it goes in?
0: Right.
3: Yeah. His regular popsicle became a fudgesicle. Yeah. John on the road.
1: Hey, good morning, guys. How are you doing?
0: Morning.
1: Hey.
0: Good, thank you.
1: So I'm sure at one point in time I was warned about this, but I may have forgot. But as you get older, I'm about to turn 41, and I got to say, drinking and eating a lot of food at the same time does not go well with the stomach the next day. It's like hangovers lasting more than a day or two. Because I went to, Bad Sons Brewery there in Derby.
3: Yeah.
1: Had a couple IPAs, nothing crazy. And then we went over to Joey C's over there in Stratford on the water, had some food. The next day, done. Out cold. Like, just, I could not function for...
0: Interesting. Yeah. See, if I eat and drink, I'm better than if I just drink and don't eat.
3: Right. Yeah. But
1: it's just... It's like, you know, only a couple of beers, and you're like, the next day, you're like, you know, you just can't.
3: Yeah, you don't weather as well as you used to.
25: Yep. The IPAs really compound the hangover, I do notice that.
3: Oh, yeah.
1: 100%.
25: They taste great, but the next day, it's like, why?
3: Right.
0: No, but one of the things you do when you're younger is you'll drink that, like, Fireball.
3: Yeah.
0: Oh, Goldschlager.
3: Yep.
0: There's always, like, a sugary alcohol of the decade.
3: Yeah.
0: Right now, it's like Fireball.
3: Oh, yeah.
0: And that stuff give you a hangover where you contemplate walking in front of a speeding train.
3: You can hear paint dry. Yes.
0: Yeah. Yeah.
3: That's how bad
0: is that
3: it is.
0: On the board?
3: In a way, it is. Disappearing metabolism, food you eat midnight, early 20s will cause me heartburn, indigestion, and a multi-day energy crash.
0: Okay. Mm. That's a good one.
1: Omeprazole does wonders.
0: What does?
1: Omeprazole does wonders, by the way, for anybody out there.
0: What is that?
3: Yeah.
1: It's like a over-the-counter. You can get it at CVS. It's over-the-counter, like acid reflux medicine, 20 milligrams. Yeah. It works wonders.
0: Nice.
3: Or
0: heavy hydration in the morning.
3: Yeah, I can't spell
0: that. Right, thank you, man.
3: I can't spell that.
0: Alex on the road.
5: How's it going, guys?
3: Hello.
5: So I'm a little younger than your board, than what you guys said before. I'm just currently 29. But getting your first gray hair.
3: The first gray hair.
0: Where?
5: Oh. No one warns you.
3: Yeah. Yeah. One hurts you.
0: No, it's funny. I just had this conversation with Jennifer.
3: Right.
0: I remember my first pube.
3: Yep.
0: Yeah. And my first gray pube.
3: Yeah.
0: And there were millions in between.
3: Yep.
0: I don't remember any of those.
6: Yeah, they're popping out everywhere.
3: Everywhere. All of a sudden you become Merlin down there.
7: We're just going to get two crystal balls.
0: I think Alex is talking about just first gray hair.
3: Yeah, okay? That's not on the board, though. But thank you.
0: Oh, yeah. Not on the board.
5: Yeah. All right.
0: I think it should
5: be. Have a good one, guys.
0: All right, thank you.
25: Where?
7: He's a wizard. Hey, want to meet the wizard?
0: Okay, all right. We're doing On the Board. It's Chaz and AJ in the morning.

0: Speaking of watching the world die, it's on the board. The top adult milestones no one warned you about. Chaz and AJ in the morning, what do we get so far?
1: We have the disappearing metabolism.
0: That's it?
1: Yep.
0: Okay. We had a lot of fun just getting that one.
1: Yes, we did.
0: Yep. Emma.
2: Good morning.
0: Morning.
1: Morning.
2: I'm going to say, how about you in like your downtime, your chill time? You like to nap when you're older versus when you're younger? I don't know.
3: We're napping right now.
1: I just woke up. Yeah.
0: Does that come unexpectedly, though?
1: I mean, you kind of don't know.
2: Because I'm always on the go, so I like when I end up chilling out.
1: Right.
2: Because I'm always going.
0: It's funny when you look at how you start and how you end.
1: Uh-huh.
0: It's pretty much the same. It's like no hair in diapers.
1: Right, yeah.
3: Right.
0: Napping. Crapping yourself and sleeping a lot.
1: Eating soft foods.
0: Bitching about everything. Like crying about everything.
1: Right, no teeth.
0: Yeah. Right,
1: exactly.
0: No teeth.
1: Right. Yeah. No breastfeeding, though.
0: That's too bad.
1: That ended,
0: that's egg.
1: Yeah.
0: Sad.
1: Right, yeah. It is.
0: But there's no breasts around at that point.
1: Nope.
0: You don't want to suck on it.
1: And if they do, they're,
0: right, never mind.
1: They're like close to you.
0: Set on the board.
1: In a way, it kind of is. I got the permanent fatigue baseline.
0: Oh.
1: You're rarely fully rested. Instead, you learn to navigate life at varying levels of physical and mental tiredness.
0: True. Interesting.
1: Yes.
3: Yeah.
2: Awesome. Thanks.
0: All right. Emma, good job.
1: Yep.
0: Gary.
4: Good morning.
0: Good morning.
4: Happy Friday.
0: You too.
1: Back at you, man.
4: So I'm 46. I'm not quite there yet. But how about needing readers?
1: Needing readers.
0: Yeah.
4: To see the menu.
1: Right.
0: I've been fighting these off.
1: Yeah.
3: Yep.
1: I succumbed. I'm like, screw it.
0: Well, once you do it, your eyes just, they're like, okay, we'll weaken.
1: Yeah. I don't have
0: that on the board?
1: Nope.
0: No.
1: Not on there. Nope. Nope. Nope.
3: Wow.
1: Nope.
0: Because he has his readers on. I don't think it comes as a surprise. This is the top adult milestones no one warned you about.
1: Right.
0: I think we all kind of know from watching Dad and Grandpa.
1: Exactly.
0: Right?
1: Bifocals, yeah,
0: the
1: like
0: glasses are coming.
3: And they go with the diapers.
1: They do.
0: Rob, in the car.
5: Good morning. Happy Friday.
1: Good
0: you too.
1: You.
0: Thank you.
5: How about having to take medication?
1: Medication.
0: Oh my God!
1: You gotta take medication.
0: The when you have the like that pill box, it's like Monday, Tuesday, Wednesday.
1: Whole week,
3: oh, right.
1: Yes.
3: Yeah.
1: Yeah.
0: I went over someone's house and I just saw that, and it just pills everywhere in the bathroom.
1: Yeah.
0: I'm like, oh man.
1: Prescription bottles everywhere.
0: You just become relying on
1: big pharma.
0: Just drugs keeping you going.
1: Yeah. Exactly.
3: Well, when you're young, you do that voluntarily.
1: Yeah, right.
0: Different types of drugs.
1: Right, you got to meet people at a factory somewhere. Right. Yeah,
3: it's a little different.
1: This one has little sparkles in it.
0: All right, on the board?
1: No, it's not.
0: Not on the board.
1: Nope.
3: Wow.
1: Okay.
0: All right, thank you, Rob. Ed.
6: Hey, morning, guys.
0: Morning.
6: So I think this is more of a guy thing. So I wake up one morning and I see this stuff. I see hair coming out of my ear, and I remember that with my older uncles. But I'm in my 60s now. So I wake and I see it. I'm like, what in the hell is that? And then, like I said, I got flashbacks of my uncles. I'm like, oh, you got to be kidding me. So you get the trimmer. So I had to buy a trimmer. So I was like, oh, my God. I mean, I'm not sure if this is something. I don't see it on my wife. I didn't see it on my grandmother.
1: No, women get on the chin.
6: Crap.
3: Yeah, they get the whiskers.
6: Yeah.
3: They'll sit there plucking that one whisker all evening. You're trying to watch a show.
1: Yeah, all of a sudden you're married to ZZ Top.
3: Honey.
0: Is that on the board?
1: No, it's not.
0: No. Oh. I mean, I think we all kind of know.
1: Yeah.
0: It's,
1: every one time I woke up, I had one hair out of the middle of my forehead.
0: It's a weird place.
1: I know. I'm like, what, really?
3: Put a hook on it.
0: I had a friend who, like, you could see he was getting lots of hair on the end of his nose.
3: Oh.
0: And he was shaving it.
1: Oh.
0: So you could see that, like.
1: The stubble, the 5 o'clock shadow.
0: It looks like a 5 o'clock shadow on his nose.
1: Oh, my God.
0: I'm like, what the hell? Are you ape?
1: Electrolysis, dude.
0: Yeah.
3: It's hot.
1: Yeah.
3: It's hot.
1: Maybe it was whiskers. Maybe it was like whiskers, like, you know,
3: out of the front of my nose,
1: like a mouse.
0: And by the way, it is up to us to trim the ear and nose hair, the eyebrow,
1: especially the nose.
0: You don't want too much hair coming out of your shirt,
3: right?
0: You don't want it to look like you're smuggling a bear.
1: Exactly. Yeah. You shouldn't sneeze like a party favor,
3: especially if it's gray or white. Oh gosh,
0: Brian. Ron Konkoma.
1: I'm walking to traffic right now.
7: Hey, good morning, everybody.
1: Morning.
0: Hola.
7: Hey, just before I give you my little guess, thanks so much for the shout-out at the Pizza Fest. That was amazing. You pointed right to me.
0: Oh, dude, you came all the way from Ronkonkoma. Seriously. Took the ferry to the Pizza Fest. We love you for that. Thank you.
1: I acknowledge, yes.
7: Yeah, we were the first six people online. I didn't want to get stuck on the back of some line and wait to eat my pizza.
0: Yeah.
7: It was a great day.
1: You thought ahead.
7: We've been to everyone so far.
0: Yes. Oh, my God, that VIP is the way to go.
1: Oh, yeah.
0: Because I just walked right up to every truck, just took whatever I wanted.
1: Yep.
0: Heaven. Speed.
7: Absolutely.
0: Pass.
7: Yeah. Yeah. So I want to contribute to all my aches and pains when I wake up in the morning.
1: Mm. All your aches and pains.
0: The aches and pains.
7: Yeah.
1: Right.
7: Barreled a little bit of rock yesterday, and I work pretty hard at work, and I don't know, there's other muscles apparently that I don't use.
1: Right.
7: Oh my gosh, I'm having a little trouble.
0: You found some.
1: Yep.
0: Yeah.
1: There they are. They woke up. Yeah.
0: On the board?
1: Actually, yes. Getting injured from just waking up, actually.
7: All right.
1: Waking up with a strained neck or lower back pain from lying down wrong is a routine occurrence.
0: Yeah.
7: So what I call that is I tell people I actually hurt myself sleeping.
1: Right.
7: That's embarrassing.
1: Yeah.
0: I sometimes get up and my shoulder's off all day.
3: Me too.
0: Because of the way I slept.
1: Yep.
0: All right. Thank you, brother. Appreciate it.
7: Have a good one.
0: All right,
7: Thank you.
0: Bye-bye.
1: Be careful out there.
0: Ernie Lindenhurst.
8: Hey, how you doing, guys?
0: Hey, how you doing?
8: I forgot what I was calling about. Oh, yeah, that's it. Forgetfulness.
0: That's it.
1: That was very good.
0: That's good. Is that on the board?
8: Yeah, I know that.
0: I forget. Not on the board.
1: Not on the board.
0: AJ forgot to put it on the board.
1: Exactly, yes.
0: AJ forgot that he's forgetful.
1: Yeah. Right.
0: Thank you, brother. Appreciate it. Chaz and AJ in the morning. We're doing, on the board, the top adult milestones no one warned you about. And then at 7, doctors and lawyers are warning parents about an item your kid may already have. Chaz and AJ in the morning.

0: We just realized we haven't had a lot of women calling for this one.
1: Yeah.
0: You do get old women. Just face it.
1: Yeah. Can't filter this.
0: They feel more pressure than guys to, like,
2: To look good.
0: Fight it off.
1: Exactly. Yeah.
0: The guys could just grow old.
2: Yeah.
0: Chaz and AJ in the morning. We're doing the on the board top adult milestones no one warned you about. And there's one on here for the ladies, but I also found it to be very. I was surprised at myself when this happened to me.
1: Oh,
2: whoa.
0: All right. 877-764-2535. James.
3: Good morning.
0: Good morning. Come on,
1: James.
3: I'm going to say waking up at the crack of dawn for no reason.
1: Mm-hmm. Yeah, who's doing?
3: I mean, we do it all, but on a Sunday, it's like, come on.
1: Right.
0: Yeah.
1: That's your automatic clock. You're like, you're still in work mode. And you're like, oh, damn it, I'm off. But it's always good to go back to sleep again. So you're like, fine.
0: Oh, that happens. You'll wake up on a Saturday, and you'll see emails from me at like 7 in the morning.
1: Yep.
0: Like, I'm like, I've been up for an hour. Yeah. I'm bored.
1: Yep. I'm like, oh, look, I got emails from Chaz already.
0: Yeah.
1: Yeah.
0: Is that on the board?
1: That is not on the board.
0: Not on the board.
1: Mm. Is he a submarine or something?
0: Yeah, what's going on?
2: Yeah, he's in a fish tank.
0: James?
1: Okay, now
2: James.
1: Dive.
2: He's got a hoop and pipe.
4: A lot of beeps and boops going on, man.
0: Yeah. Dave?
5: Good morning.
1: Morning, Dave.
5: Happy Friday. How about this? As you get older, sex is not as important as it was when you were young. When you're young, all you think about that. Now it's like, okay, well, do you want
1: to? I still think about it.
0: Yeah.
2: With yourself or with someone else.
1: Yeah.
0: That hasn't happened yet, but I heard it happen.
1: Yeah.
2: Who are some people?
1: Yeah.
2: Like AJ.
1: Yeah.
0: On the board?
1: No, it's not.
0: Not on the board.
1: No.
0: Oh. All right. Thank you, Dave. All right. So what did we miss?
1: Okay. So we missed places or restaurants or clubs are too loud.
0: Yeah.
1: You know, you can't have a conversation. So you're like, oh, this place is too loud. I got to get out of here.
0: That and having headphones on pretty much your entire life.
1: Yeah.
0: At some point, you're just like, I need to be able to hear people without yelling.
1: Shouting. Okay? Exactly. Yeah. Right. You no longer talk cool. You realize that everything you say is kind of dated and there's a whole new language out there.
0: Oh, yeah.
1: That you don't know about. You're like, what does that mean? What does that mean? What?
0: Right.
1: Exactly. What does that mean? What? When you said that, the dinner party overload used to be just like you can go like, yeah, let's go meet for dinner or something like that. Or just like, yeah, let's go pick something up. Now it's like it involves like a schedule and can people make it and you make a whole dinner plan the whole nine yards.
0: Yes, yeah.
1: You now tell your friends about a new appliance like you just got a brand new car.
0: True.
1: This refrigerator.
0: Yeah. True.
1: Look at the features it has.
0: We did like 15 minutes on our dishwasher with another couple.
1: Right, exactly. You know? Exactly. Yeah. This refrigerator actually orders for me.

0: And wait, it does this? Yes, it does that.
1: Yes, yep, it's man. Amazing.
2: Talks.
1: You're feeling proud about your organized Tupperware drawer. It's no longer you open the thing and the avalanche comes out.
0: Yeah.
1: Everything has a lid. You have lids stacked. You're all set.
0: This just happened to us. We redid the kitchen. And one of the things we have been doing is just opening that drawer and looking in it.
1: Isn't
0: this nice?
2: Where are the towels?
1: We can sleep now.
2: I remember the towels.
1: We can sleep now. Getting excited about a new cleaning product.
0: Yeah.
1: And you're like, oh my God, this thing really does work. It gets those stains out of the shorts, whatever. The disappearing metabolism. Okay, you know one can eat like really late without getting heartburn.
0: Yep.
1: Getting injured.
0: Well, and you have something, and you could see it on your waistline the next day.
1: Yeah. Yep, big exactly, belly. Right.
0: And then what you used to be able to burn off, it's like, I'll burn that off in a week.
1: Yeah.
0: It takes a month.
1: You have to watch what you eat and when you eat it.
0: Yes.
1: Getting injured just waking up. You wake up like, what the hell happened? Like somebody beat
0: me. We didn't miss that one.
1: Bat.
0: We got that one.
1: Sorry. You'll find yourself checking the weather obsessively.
0: Okay.
2: Oh, yeah.
1: You have an app on your phone.
0: Yep.
1: You're constantly making sure because you got things to do. You want to know how the weather's going to be. So.
2: Right. And the wind, too, because it's going to blow your hair around. And
0: what hair?
2: See the bald spots.
1: Exactly right. Exactly right. What are you pointing at me for? You slug? Hey, this hair's still growing back, you bastard.
2: That looks great.
1: That's a board.
2: Hawaii 5-0.
0: Nice job. All right, coming up in news, doctors and lawyers, when do they agree on something?
1: Never.
0: They equally agree and are upset and concerned about an item your kid probably already has.
3: Jazz and AJ in the morning.
4: Not sleeping?
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5: Highs in the low 90s today with sunny skies. Checking out the roads on the Merritt Parkway. It's slow southbound into the Black Rock Turnpike. 95 slow southbound by exit 44. Then it's slow southbound from exit 29 down through exit 21. Metro North is on or close. 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

0: I'm gone.
1: Good damn gone.
0: Ooh, ouch. I felt that one in my other
2: A lot
0: regions.
2: Of energy for the Friday.
3: I felt it myself. I pulled
0: down
3: the
0: below
3: muscle
0: here. Ow.
2: Let's have an open conversation about these e-bikes. Do we like them? Do we love them? Do we hate them? 877-764-2535. It's e-bike season at the emergency room. Kids are getting badly injured in car accidents and crashes, and doctors are asking parents to not get these for their kids.
0: Figure ER, e-bike.
2: Here is a surgeon.
4: Summer in the emergency department is known as trauma season because kids are out of school and making questionable decisions with limited parental supervision. And unfortunately, it feels like it's e-bike and e-scooter trauma season because that's so much of what we're seeing is e-bike and e-scooter accidents. Very few of these kiddos are wearing any helmets or any safety gear. I mean, some of them not even shoes. They are getting into accidents with vehicles. They're also just hitting things on the road and then going over the front and hitting face, head, breaking bones. Like, it's so bad. These kids are very, very traumatically injured, and I don't think people realize the risks. Internal injuries, liver lacerations, splenic injuries, head injuries, neck injuries, bony fractures, femurs. Like, these are really, really kind of a big deal.
2: How tall is she? She sounds like she's 3 feet tall.
3: She's not very tall.
2: Small.
3: Usually she makes cookies in a hollow tree.
5: She rides a scooter. Yeah.
2: I was waiting to hear her say, "We wish to welcome you to Munchkin Land." And then she used the word kiddos.
0: Yeah.
2: Man, say it to kiddos.
0: Man, those kiddos.
2: Try to
0: get those damn wheel things.
2: She listed some serious freaking injuries, though.
3: Yeah. I noticed
5: those things are fast.
3: A lot of the times I've seen the people with the wipeouts, they lose control. It's like because they're holding the throttle on. Let go of the throttle.
5: Yeah.
3: It'll slow down.
2: Yeah, people don't know how to ride.
5: I actually clocked the kid yesterday in my car. He was on like one of those, looks like a push scooter, but it's electric.
3: Yeah. Right.
5: He had a kid on the back with no helmet, and he was going 35 miles an hour.
3: Oh, they boogie. Yeah, they move.
2: Damn.
5: And I'm like, if the first dude had a helmet, the kid on the back had no helmet.
2: Right.
5: I'm just like, oh my gosh, man.
2: Yeah, you go down.
5: Fast.
6: Yeah. That was a section of a larger video that she shared, but the speed was part of it that I cut out. And she's like, once it hits 28 miles an hour, that's now a motorcycle. So you got kids on motorcycles with no helmets.
3: Yeah.
5: Yeah.
3: I mean, back in the day with the mopeds, you had to have a plate on. It had to be registered.
5: Right.
3: These really? Have no registration. Yeah, I remember that. Yeah.
2: Mopeds had to be registered.
3: Yeah. In Long Island, they did. Yes, definitely. Huh. My neighbor had one.
2: Okay. I don't remember that. I thought that was the cool thing about the moped, because there was no cool thing about the moped.
3: you didn't have to have a license, but you had to register the vehicle. Had to have a plate on it, yeah.
2: Interesting.
3: Yep.
2: I'm guessing a lot of people get... So I see them whizzing around.
3: Yeah.
2: And they're driving like maniacs.
5: And pulling wheelies and...
2: They're not like, okay, I got to be on this side of the road falling with traffic. I can't pass this way. I can't, you know, they go on the sidewalk. Yeah. They drive over here. They'll cut across there.
3: Yep.
5: Yeah.
6: In my neighborhood, we've got a bunch of young kids and they blow right through stop signs. People are turning off of a main road where they don't have to stop. And these kids are just blasting right through to like get to their friend's house.
2: Right.
6: And I cringe every time. I haven't seen anything happen, thankfully, but like I wait. I'm like, we're going to have sirens at some point. It is a problem.
2: Are there any EMTs listening? Has this become?
3: Yeah. What are you picking up lately?
2: Is this busy season for these people?
3: Right.
2: 877-764-2535. AJ Shelton.
7: Morning, guys. How's it going?
2: Good. Thanks. Good
3: morning.
7: Yeah, I was just going to say, though, the other thing that's super dangerous with them is that they're so quiet. You can't even hear them.
3: Yeah,
7: like, they'll just all of a sudden be right there, and then, you know, you have to, like, either make a split decision or just get out of their way, and it's really hard, you know? Like, I don't know. The quietness of it, I think, is the most dangerous part about them.
2: That's a great point.
3: There should be some
2: quietness
3: kind of noise.
2: Combined with the speed.
3: Yeah,
5: right.
7: Exactly.
2: Yeah. Yeah.
7: But anyways, have a great day, guys.
2: All right, you too. Thanks.
3: Yeah.
5: Maybe like an electronic Harley sound.
3: Some kind of sound should be there. Because I know some EVs, some cars have some kind of like, almost like a little noise, a little ring to them, they go along.
2: So you can kind of hear it's coming.
3: Yeah. You need to hear it.
6: Mm. That's a good point, though. They are very quiet.
3: Too quiet.
6: Especially if they're on the sidewalk.
3: Yeah.
2: So you have bicycles that are the e-bikes, right?
3: Yeah.
2: Those things aren't freaking cheap either.
3: No. No, they're not.
2: They have ones that will pull adults up trails.
3: Yeah.
5: Yeah. I've seen
2: like you go
5: bike.
2: Trail riding
3: yeah.
2: on on a battery powered bike, yep, and it'll take you up a hill.
3: Oh, yeah. Yeah. I mean, some have like the same style as like a motocross bike, you know, with the lay down shocks and everything. I mean, pretty elaborate, not a bad looking thing.
2: Right.
3: Yeah.
6: They're a lot heavier than a regular bike too.
3: Yeah.
6: So like when there's an accident, it's usually pretty bad.
3: Yeah. I mean, some have like an actual like motorcycle type frame with just an electric motor there.
2: So they got the bicycles, they got the scooters that they, like the Razor scooters.
3: Yeah.
5: Right.
3: There's also motorized skateboards too, but.
2: Oh yeah, the skateboards.
3: Yep.
2: Skateboards.
6: Yeah, that was the thing like 7 years ago, those like hoverboards.
3: Yeah.
6: It was the same thing. We were getting warnings from all the doctors like, don't do it.
3: Yep.
6: Don't get it for your kids.
5: You actually hit a pebble.
3: Yeah.
5: And you might go flying.
3: You become a projectile. Yep. Yeah. Yep.
2: Here's an attorney reacting to a surgeon that says they're bad.
8: Don't buy your kid an e-bike. If I could give parents any piece of advice right now, it would be don't give an e-bike for your child.
9: She's absolutely correct. And here's the worst part about the e-bike injuries. It is always the kid's fault. So there's nothing to do for them. They shouldn't be on an e-bike because it's a f***ing motorcycle. So let's be serious. And they get hurt. And it is typically their lack of experience that causes the fall or the crash. What are we going to do? It's their fault. So not only is your kid seriously injured, but there's no compensation. Keep the kids off the e-bikes, plain and simple.
3: There should be some kind of training, you know, when you're getting an e-bike.
2: Well, you know what? Like, we'd be able to get on those. We'd be okay because we rode bicycles.
3: Yes.
5: Right.
2: So, like, there's no starting point for the people who are riding these,
3: yeah,
2: where it's like, okay, I know what to do. I know how to handle this because I started out training wheels, and then I went here, right, and then I started doing jumps. And, you know, right, there's no, they just went from zero to 35 miles an hour.
5: True. Yeah. So they don't even know what it feels like to fall off at 10 miles an hour,
2: right, yeah,
5: and go, okay, I don't want to go too fast on this thing.
2: They should become, they should come with governors that you could dial down.
3: Yeah.
5: Right.
3: Yeah.
2: All right. You're just getting on this.
3: Right. So you go 10 miles an hour.
2: You can only go this fast.
3: Top speed.
2: Let's do this for a month and then we'll crank you up a little bit.
3: Right. Yeah. As you're still surviving, we'll boost it.
5: Mm. And especially when there's a lot of kids, and I've seen them on those little, they look like dirt bikes.
3: Yeah.
5: And they're pulling wheelies. There's a bunch of them. They're just acting crazy, not thinking.
3: There's a maturity level. Yeah.
2: I mean, I was that person on a bicycle.
3: Me too.
2: I'm sure many, many adults complained about how I would ride down a sidewalk or jump.
3: Yep.
5: Yeah.
2: Over a curb or
5: set
2: up a ramp and jump.
5: Sure.
2: And then we would cut the forks off of bicycles and make choppers.
3: Oh, yeah.
5: And you'd ride choppers. Your buddy on the handlebars.
2: Yeah.
5: You know,
2: we did all that stupid stuff.
3: Yeah.
2: This is their time.
3: Yes. Yeah. But these things are wicked fast. And like I said, you can't hear them coming.
2: I almost want to try one.
3: I kind of want one myself. I've been watching, that looks like a lot of fun, man.
5: That would be awesome.
2: Yeah. I'm jealous when I'm sitting in like an hour of traffic and I just go,
3: zing, right?
2: Gone.
3: Look at him go. And you watch him disappear. I'm like, he's going to get to where he's going to go.
2: I get mad when I see a motorcycle do it because I'm like, you know, if someone opens a door or something.
5: Oh, yeah.
2: But when I see the kids doing it, I'm like, yeah, good for you.
3: I just opened the door. Thump. Kids coming. Thump.
2: Put out the little door catcher.
3: You got to fix my door now, kid.
2: Yeah. Chaz and AJ.
10: Hey, how you doing? This is Kenny from Beacon Falls.
2: Hey, Kenny.
10: So, I don't know if you guys know, but the newer bikes that I saw, like, I just been seeing them this past month, they'll actually hold you in a wheelie. So if you pop a wheelie, it'll hold you there. So now, picture a kid who's never ridden a bike before, they can get on this thing and do a wheelie like a professional.
3: What is it, like a gyroscope in there?
10: Yes, they make these gyros. So not only do they go 70 miles, not 70, but they go like 40 miles per hour, it'll hold you in a wheelie. No problem.
3: Wow.
2: We got to get someone on the phone who works at an emergency room. This must be a special class.
3: Yeah.
2: Like a category of injuries. Right. Like, e-bike.
5: Oh, yeah.
3: Where can I find one of these?
10: Yeah, it's insane. It's insane. They make, and like I said, they go probably 50, and you could just buy one. You don't even need, like, an ID or anything. You can just buy it off Instagram.
2: 50.
3: Unbelievable.
2: I want to buy one. So I could drive it through the speed camera in Beacon Falls and give him the finger.
3: Exactly. Oh, yeah.
5: No plate.
2: No plate. Yeah. Double finger. Then I hit the pole. Yeah. Boing.
3: Yeah. Up yours.
5: And then your face is on every billboard.
3: Now what y'all are. They recognize that finger. That's Chaz. Right.
2: Thank you for calling. Mike on the road.
11: Hey, guys.
2: Hey.
11: So so I for fun, I raced super bikes and motorcycles at a road racetrack.
2: Cool.
11: And which is fast, but I rode one of these little e-bike things, and there's no RPM on them. They just go.
3: Yeah.
11: And it scares the hell out of me.
3: Oh, yeah.
11: I rode one of my buddies at the track just to get out, go to the bathroom.
2: The torch, is yeah.
11: Far away. It's terrifying how fast that thing is.
3: Yeah, the torch.
2: And it's just like, boom. Yeah. And this is a guy.
3: Yeah.
2: Who does this?
3: Yeah.
5: Right.
3: Because at least a motorcycle builds up to the speed. These things are like, go! It's like ludicrous speed.
2: Yeah.
3: Go!
2: Yeah,
11: There's no RPM. It's just from nothing to just, at least my race bike, I can, you know, it's got
3: bring it
11: RPM.
3: Up.
11: I got to shift it. This thing has no shift. It's just from nothing to death in like 6 seconds.
3: Like being shot out of a cannon. Yeah. Boom, off you go.
2: Jesus.
3: Wow. Yep. You scream here, but they hear you over here.
2: Yeah.
11: Right. So if you whiskey throttle it, it's not good.
3: Yeah.
2: Holy smokes.
3: Yep.
2: I didn't even think of that.
3: Yeah.
2: You're just instantly going.
3: It's
2: rocket like, speed.
3: Yeah. Yep.
11: Yeah, it doesn't spin up, so it's interesting to ride something electric compared to, you know, my bike that has power compared to something that doesn't have RPM. It's very interesting to ride.
2: Yeah, I've been in a friend's Tesla. When they hit it, man, it's a rocket launch.
3: Yeah, you get back in the seat. Yep.
2: All right, thank you, brother.
11: No problem.
2: All right, we're talking about e-bikes. Tara.
12: Good morning.
2: Hey.
3: Good morning.
12: So I worked in the ER for 22 years, and we saw the same thing happen when we had the pocket bikes. Remember the small motorcycles?
2: Yeah, that's right.
3: I still want one.
12: So we're seeing younger and younger riders in the ER that are getting impacted with the e-bikes because, A, they don't know the rules of the road. They are driving these bikes like you drive a traditional bike, and we're seeing lots of head and chest neck injuries and there have been many fatalities when it comes to these e-bikes.
2: Fatalities.
12: And they're young. They're young, you know, young boys especially. Mm. But it's getting worse. And I just had this conversation with my husband, who's a paramedic, yesterday because we had been hearing about it on the news. And I've been seeing them all over the place. And they're riding against traffic. They're riding on the sidewalk. Yep. And they're riding where traditional bikes typically go, but you can't because they're propelled.
3: Yeah.
12: And it's just nuts.
3: Can't do the sidewalk thing. Nope. Gotta be in the street.
2: Yeah, and there's no training course.
3: No.
2: There's
12: no training course. They're using typical bike helmets, but like, just like, you know, you can't interchange a bicycle helmet with a motorcycle helmet because there's two different impacts. The trajectory, the force behind it, is much greater. And bicycle helmets aren't going to hold up to a motorcycle helmet, obviously. And these kids can get up to 60 miles an hour.
2: Can you imagine?
12: 60. On some of these bikes.
3: Yeah, they're pretty damn
2: 60.
3: Fast. Yeah, some are pretty fast.
2: 60.
3: Yeah, so
5: that's unreal.
12: Oh, I mean, if you're going downhill and you're pedaling and you're power, and then you go on power and you're flying, and people are coming out of traditional roads, and you're on a sidewalk, you know, car versus bike, the bike is going to lose every time.
2: Jeez, you know, I think this is a story that's underreported.
3: Yeah,
5: it is.
2: In terms of when an accident happens, like we report on car accidents.
3: Yeah.
2: I don't think they're doing the reports because they're minors. I don't think they're doing the report. Right. I don't see them. Do you see the reports?
12: In Middlebury, they just had a fatality, and it was e-bike versus truck. The e-bike lost.
2: Yeah.
12: And that was less than 2 weeks ago, and it was reported on, but like it's just, you know, it's becoming an everyday thing, and I'm so happy that my kids are older. Drive, obviously, I have other things to worry about, but it's tough because parents want your kids to get an experience. They want them to go out, right? We want our kids away from the screen.
2: This is the everything we dreamed of as a parent.
3: Right.
2: It's like, oh my God, they're on a bicycle doing something outside.
12: It's dangerous. It's dangerous to walk on a road. It's dangerous to walk on a main road. I mean, how many people did we hear about, like, during these triathlons? I mean, they don't even have them on regular roads anymore that are not shut down to traffic because back in the day, you know, we've had people die that are just trying to, like, you know, raise money, like, you know, for cancer research and things like that. It's just awful.
2: Well, Tara, thank you for coming on. Thanks for being an ER nurse. All the years that you were an ER nurse, you helped a lot of people.
12: Yes. I'm no longer in ER nursing. I'm in IR nursing, but different facets.
2: What's IR?
3: Yeah.
12: Interventional radiology.
3: Oh,
12: we put
3: okay.
12: a tube where no one else will put tubes.
3: All right, thank you for that.
2: Sounds like a good time.
3: Yeah, I think I met that. You. I think I met you once.
13: Hi, Tara. You have to work it today.
2: Thank you, Tara.
12: All right, have a good one.
2: All right, you too. All right, we're talking e-bikes, and we're going right into dumbass news, so feel free to call it in. Chaz and AJ in the morning.
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1: Sunny today with highs in the low 80s on the roadways on Route 8 southbound at exit 17. There's an accident causing delays. 95 is slow southbound from exit 30 down through exit 5. Amera Parkway slows southbound heading into the Black Rock Turnpike. 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With PLR Traffic, I'm John Lynch.
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2: It's all about the e-bikes.
3: Yep.
2: Dan in North Brantford.
4: Dan? Hey, guys.
2: Hey. Are you a physician assistant?
4: I am in orthopedics.
2: Oh, wow.
4: Yeah, no problem. So, lately, this past summer alone, I've gotten about four or five patients, all kids ranging from like 16 up until, their mid-20s. I specifically work in spine, but I do see all kind of facets of orthopedics. All these kids have had spinal fractures from going over the bars because they're flying down the road and a car pulls out in front of them. They hit the car. I've seen the photos on their phone of the accident. Like, they're really doing some damage. Like, when they hit these cars, it's like being on a motorcycle. And the worst thing is like, they don't even have, like, a true kill switch. You know, if they slip off, they just keep going because it's electric. It has no shifting, like other people have commented on. And it's been pretty crazy seeing, like, young teenagers with spinal fractures, like, legitimate injuries at such a young age.
2: That's nuts.
3: Yeah. Terrible.
2: And, I think it's underreported.
3: Yeah.
2: Because I look at the news every day to get content for the show.
3: Yeah.
2: I'm not seeing this nearly as much as we should.
3: Yeah, right. There should be an age, age limit that
4: yeah,
3: to have one.
2: Hey, thank you for what you do. Thanks for the call. Appreciate it.
4: Yeah, no problem, guys. Appreciate it. Thanks for letting me on the show.
2: All right. It's funny. They say these speed cameras are for the kids' safety.
3: Yeah.
2: Okay. Yeah. You really want to help?
3: Exactly. Yeah, work on this.
2: I'm sorry. We haven't figured out a way for you to make money on it yet.
3: Right.
2: But,
3: right.
2: Like, you could help.
3: Right.
2: Why don't you do something? Tommy and Corm.
5: Hey, what's up, boys?
2: Hey,
3: Tommy.
5: Listen, I listen to you guys every day. I love you guys.
2: Thank you, man. Right back at you.
5: So, I have an e-bike, and mine's pretty tricked out. Mine's very fast, and I'm an older guy.
3: Yeah.
5: So, I will say that most of these kids are riding down the sidewalk or on the shoulder or something like that. And, yeah, when somebody pulls out, it's not good.
3: Yeah.
2: No.
5: I actually feel safer on my motorcycle.
2: Right.
3: It's a bigger vehicle. Yeah, exactly. It's probably stops.
5: You're also in the lane. You're these kids are going down the sidewalk. But my point for calling is, I feel like we should be better parents and teach these kids not to do these, wheelies down main roads.
2: Mm.
5: You know what I'm saying?
3: Yeah.
5: That's what I think.
2: Yeah.
5: So I don't know. Hopefully everybody listening, that if their kids have an e-bike, we need to be better parents.
2: Right. Have a conversation with them.
3: Yeah.
2: Talk to them.
5: Yeah. These wheelies down the road, because that's what these kids are doing. Let's be honest. Yeah. You know what I mean?
2: Yeah, go into a parking lot, set up some cones. Let's see. Here's some rules of
3: training,
2: the road.
3: Training, right. Yes.
2: There should be a whole deal.
5: 100%.
2: We're putting them out there 100%. Unprotected. They're not surrounded by steel or airbags.
3: And it should be like a motor vehicle. It should be like 16 to have one.
2: Yeah.
3: Right. And limit the speed.
5: Yeah.
3: Mm. There's more mature level of 16.
2: All right, Tommy. Thank you, brother. Appreciate it. Thank you for the kind words. Chaz and AJ.

0: And not all the people writing them are dumbasses,
1: no.
0: But some of them are.
1: Yeah,
2: for sure.
0: Dave?
3: How's it going?
0: Hey, how you doing?
1: Hey, Dave.
3: Good. Hey, guys. Love the show.
0: Thank you.
3: So these e-bikes now, I grew up on dirt bikes and everything. I'm from a small farm town. I have three little kids. And all of them are on regular bikes.
1: Yeah.
3: They actually race BMX bikes.
1: Cool.
3: So I know someone called in earlier about start off the regular bike.
0: Right.
3: The kids, they've been racing since they were two. And we have a lot of friends who have all these e-bike things. And my kids will hop on those things and they think they're like a weird toy or something. So they'd rather be on their bikes now.
1: Wow.
0: Yeah, you don't put a 16-year-old in a Lamborghini.
1: No.
0: Like, you got to get into a car with normal speed.
1: Yes.
0: Like, they have no experience with normal speed vehicles.
1: Got to work up to it.
2: Yeah.
0: You got to work up to it. You can't go 50. I was just walking, and now I'm going 50.
1: Yeah, not good.
0: Yeah.
3: Right. So I think regular bike is the way to go, and I love that they have no interest in these things now, which is awesome.
1: Yeah.
3: But also a regular bike, it's getting them exercise and and everything. And, you know, if they go down, they usually walk away from it. And,
0: right.
1: They have experience in falling.
0: I had a lot of falls on my bike.
1: Oh, yeah.
0: A lot.
1: Oh, yeah.
0: Yeah.
3: Yeah.
0: All right. Thank you, brother. Appreciate it.
3: All right. Thanks, guys.
0: All right. Herbert in Riverhead.
4: How you doing?
0: Good.
2: Good.
0: Yeah, that's an interesting name,
1: Herb,
0: by the way.
1: Herb.
0: Yeah. Herb. Do your friends call you Herb?
4: Yeah.
0: Okay. Can we call you Herb? Or you want Herbert?
4: Sure.
0: I see Herbert on the screen, so I'm guessing you told Phil Herbert.
4: Yeah. Yeah. Well, I'm saying my friend was killed the Wednesday night on an e-bike.
0: What's that?
4: My friend was killed
0: Wednesday night?
2: Oh, my gosh.
4: Yeah, he was at Riverhead. And he was at a shopping center, and I guess he had been drinking, and some people said, "Well, you hop on, try the bike, and, you know, because he's drinking, and he probably wouldn't fare too good on a regular bicycle, let alone put it on an e-bike, and he got going, he was going on a corner, from what people told me, and he lost control, he didn't know how to brake it, and he went to go into a fence, and he wound up getting killed.
0: Oh, he hit a fence and died from hitting a fence?
4: Yeah, it was on the Channel 12 news.
0: News 12?
4: Yes, it rotation was like about 8 hours.
0: Oh, dude, I'm really sorry.
1: Yeah, man.
4: Yes.
0: How old was he?
4: 54.
2: Oh, my.
0: Oh, brother. Yeah. It's one of those things. You see the kids doing it. You got a little buzz on you. Like, this looks fun. And then the next thing you know, you're going through a fence.
1: Right.
2: Yeah.
4: Yeah, but the people that had the bike, they knew he was drinking. They should never even morphed him to go on it.
0: You're right.
1: Yeah,
0: you're right.
1: So try some other time when you're not drinking,
0: my God.
1: Yeah, sorry, man.
0: Herbert, sorry.
4: Okay. Yeah, because I said, he's a nice guy. You know, he's a nice guy. You know, he's homeless. He's a nice guy. He doesn't bother nobody. And, one of those things.
0: Sorry for your loss, man.
1: Yeah, man.
2: What a shame.
4: Well, thank you.
0: All right. Jazz and AJ in the morning. All right, some more calls. We're talking e-bikes. And Scott Haney returns.
1: Haney!
0: K&J Tree Service.
1: The best!
0: TikTok knows I like watching tree removal.
1: Yeah.
0: Specifically, I like watching the K&J crew in action because it's just like
1: precision.
0: But then you come upon these crews that it's the opposite.
1: Yeah.
0: Clearly, they were the lowest bid.
1: Right.
0: Bad stuff happens.
1: Yeah.
0: And you're like, wow, that happened on that person's property. I hope that crew has insurance.
1: Dangerous, too.
0: Yeah. So if you're looking for tree removal, just the price.
1: Yeah.
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1: Yeah, right.
0: 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AJ uses them.
1: And I loved it, man. 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
14: Sunny skies today with temperatures in the low 90s. Checking out the roadways, it's stop and go southbound on 95 from exit 29 down through exit 5. No major delays on 91 or Route 8. The Wilbur Cross looks okay. 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With PLR Traffic, I'm John Lynch.
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0: Yeah, we're talking about e-bikes, how insane they are. And look who's back on the show.
15: Oh, my God. It's been forever.
16: Scott? Haney? Scott? Haney?
15: I forgot I even knew you guys. Oh, my God.
0: Scott Haney,
15: so
0: weather
15: good to
0: god.
15: Hear that. It's so good to hear that. Oh,
0: great to
15: been?
0: Hear your voice. Oh, it's been good.
15: Yeah, it's been okay, good.
0: What have you been doing?
15: I gotta go. Oh, sorry. You know, it's vacation, not only my vacation schedule, but others' vacation schedules. So when the other vacation schedules impact my time here at work, then I got to cover for them.
0: Right, right.
15: I mean, if I can't, you know, because we stream from 7 to 9, so it's not like we're free. And when I go off the air at 7, we're still on the air, but we're just streaming.
16: Right. Maybe we'll see a doctor about that.
15: Yeah. I'm exhausted. Oh, my God. I'm exhausted.
0: That's not what he meant, but that's fine. I like it. Scott could just act like just it. That didn't happen.
16: Most folks do.
0: Yeah.
15: So I have a quick question for all of you.
16: Yes. No math, right?
15: Would you like a house tour? I can take you on the first, second, third floor. Have you been listening to Sabrina Carpenter's new song?
0: No.
16: I meant to. I'm waiting for the book.
15: Oh, my God. It's just incredible. I just love her. Everything she does, I love.
0: She has not been on my radar.
16: No.
2: Huh.
15: No, she's got to get on your radar. She's a very
0: Sabrina
15: dirty.
0: Carpenter?
15: She's a very talented, dirty young woman.
16: There was something about her a couple of weeks
0: ago. Dirty is a hook, isn't it?
16: There's something about her a couple months ago. I remember she was in the news for something. Someone doing an award show or something like that.
15: Yeah. She hosted something, but and then Ella Langley. Have you been?
0: Oh, yeah.
16: Ella.
0: Ella's hot. Ella's hot.
16: There's a name.
15: Whoa.
0: Yeah. Ella.
16: Put an H in front of it. Yep. Ella.
15: She was in Texas.
0: Sabrina Carpenter. I know who she is.
16: Yep.
2: Yeah.
15: Okay. Yeah. She's one of Taylor Swift's friends.
16: Oh, okay. Aren't they all?
15: Well, Taylor Swift really took her under her wing, and she was the warm-up for Taylor Swift, like, throughout a good portion of her tour. And then she just broke out on her own, and now she's famous. There it is.
0: All right. She's wearing, like, the shortest cut-off jeans.
15: Your phone was broken. This is not house tour, though.
16: She ripped off the Jewelers.
0: She barely has any clothes on.
16: Oh, really?
15: Oh, she's a man-child.
16: Okay. I'm standing up now.
2: I wish I knew the lyric.
16: Okay.
15: Stupid. Or is it? Are you? Slow. Oh.
0: Is this a gay man thing?
15: No.
0: I'm just wondering.
2: I don't think so.
15: No.
0: Yeah, you know, like, is it like a sheriff like thing or no?
16: Right.
0: No.
15: Well, I think gay men are in love with her. Don't get me wrong.
16: Right.
15: Yeah, but no.
0: But no, it's not.
16: It's more the message. Okay. Yeah.
15: Yeah, she's terrific. Anyway, I digress.
0: Cool.
15: So what else is going on?
0: No, how nothing. No, she's great. Another one of your favorites, Big Brother. Have you been watching?
15: I have not, unfortunately. I just can't. It's three nights a week.
16: Oh.
0: Busy.
15: I'm busy. It's
0: That's
15: Wednesdays, Thursdays, and Sundays.
16: Right.
15: And I'm just like, oh, gosh. I'm doing a public appearance on October 15th at the Waterbury Palace Theater with the author Martha Hall Kelly. She wrote a book called Lilac Girls. It's the 10th anniversary. So they're doing a Q&A with the audience, and I'm the moderator. I read the book 10 years ago, so I'm like, I got to read this book again.
0: Yeah. Oh, boy.
16: Got to brush
15: up.
16: So
15: I'm rereading the book. The book is incredible.
0: Better the second time?
15: Yeah. You know, I forgot everything that happened the first time. Like, I kind of remembered a little bit.
16: Yeah.
15: But I'm like, oh, my God, this is just, it's just as incredible the second time around as it was the first time. So I'm looking forward to that. Anybody interested, you can email me. I'll send you or just go to the Waterbury Palace website. Read the book now. Come to the show. Ask some questions. You get a New York Times best-selling author. You get to meet and greet and ask some questions. How awesome is that?
0: Watch it. Sounds like a good time.
16: Yeah.
0: And I love the Palace in Waterbury.
16: Yeah.
0: They're,
15: oh, my God. It's so awesome.
16: Gorgeous.
0: Great people.
16: Yep.
0: And that place is spectacular.
16: Amazing. Yep.
15: Spectacular.
0: We were talking about e-bikes. I want to take this call from...
15: No. I get them off the road. There you go.
0: Back okay. See, he got that done fast.
16: See, how do you feel?
0: That was so quick. This is how reports should be done.
16: Yes.
0: Rich.
15: Yeah, let me...
0: Rich, in Huntington. Are you Huntington, Connecticut, or
17: Huntington, Long Island.
0: Gotcha. Okay.
15: Yeah, the birthplace of Scott Haney.
16: Really?
15: Yeah.
16: Me too.
15: Yeah.
16: Me too. Chap.
0: All right, what do you got, Rich?
17: I'm talking about the legal liabilities on the parents if they cause property damage or bodily harm or, God forbid, death. But, you know, the parents don't think about that when they're giving these kids these e-bikes.
0: All right, so if it's a minor and the minor hits a car.
16: Right. Causes damage.
0: No insurance. Parents are on the hook for that?
17: I'd say they were, yeah.
0: Oh, okay. I thought you were an attorney telling us.
17: No, I'm just in a garbage truck, but you got to think about these things, you know? You're always on the hook for everything. People find a way to litigate and sue for any reason.
0: Right.
16: Yes.
15: Right. Like, if you throw an underage party at your house, they're going after the parents.
0: Right.
16: Yep.
15: Your kid shoots up a school, they're going after the parents.
0: Sure. Have they done that?
16: They should.
15: Yeah, the guy just got convicted to 15 years.
0: Oh, really?
15: Yeah. He gave his son the gun. The kid was massacre idolization, and he went and shot up killed four people.
18: Ooh.
15: He went to prison for 2 life terms, and the father went to prison for 15 years.
16: Wow.
0: Damn. All right, well, there you go.
16: Yep.
0: Well, great point. And, Rich, what's the coolest thing you found working the garbage truck?
17: Oh, I found a lot of stuff. Like when you pick up the rich people's houses, they throw away a lot of electronics that they just don't want anymore.
16: An e-bike.
18: An e-bike.
15: Exactly.
0: All right.
15: Oh, my God.
0: Rich, thank you, brother.
15: Rich, great to talk to you. Thank you for what you're doing. I love you.
17: Thanks.
0: Thank you, Rich. All right, it's Chaz and AJ in the morning. Scott Haney, can you hang out for one more?
15: I certainly can.
16: Awesome.

0: Okay, we got to set this up. Chaz and AJ in the morning. We're going to take a call live and find the answer to something that came up while we were on the air. Scott Haney, Channel 3 on the show. Good morning, sir.
1: Hello, hello, and good morning. Good morning.
2: There you go.
0: All right, so Phil, this clip will set it all up?
3: Yes.
0: Okay. Jennifer and Avon.
4: I have a supervisor that texts me every Friday at 7 a.m. with some type of unexpected health issue and can't go to work for the day and wants to know if I can do his work for him for the day.
2: Every Friday at 7?
4: 1 week it was an ear infection. The next week it was a rash. The following week it was muscle strain. And last week it was a fever. Wow. And he's like a 50-something-year-old man. And I work in healthcare, and it's like, you know, we can't, you can't really get one on us. We kind of know what's going on.
0: And now she's on the phone. Did it happen again this Friday? Jennifer.
5: Hi, how are you?
0: Good, thank you.
5: So after I talked to you guys, I kind of, my eyes were open, and I was like, I should really try and get creative and maybe fix this. So after we talked on Wednesday, he had reached out to me to see how my week was looking. So my job, I have to do a certain amount. Yeah, so he's priming it up. So I have to do a certain amount of tasks in a week, but not necessarily 5 days a week. You know, if I finish early, that's when he kind of, you know, wants to see if I'm available. So I decided to tell him that I'm getting my car fixed today.
0: Wow.
5: So on Wednesday, good. I said, I'm not going to be available Friday. I'm getting my car fixed, and I'm going to have a fun Friday instead, and I'm going to the beach. Now, my whole idea is, because, you know, this is a tricky situation. I like my job. I don't like this, but I'm going to kind of give him a dose of his own little medicine every Friday.
2: Perfect. Nice.
5: To see if he gets the hint.
0: Yeah, if you said I was going to have a fun day.
2: Yeah.
0: He'd call in sick.
2: Right.
0: And now you said, I'm getting my car fixed. He can't call in.
2: Right.
0: So he did. So you're saying that at 7 o'clock, you did not get a text from him saying he's not coming in.
5: Right. Cause he thinks I'm getting my car fixed and I can't work today, nice. But I'm really going to the beach.
3: Good.
0: Nice.
3: For you. Yeah.
0: I feel like we helped you improve your life.
2: Exactly.
5: You did, and I think that if I repeat this every Friday as needed, his symptoms will resolve.
2: Yes, they will. See, you've cured him. It's

0: Yes, it is.
1: Good good really beach is. Day, Scott Haney.
2: Yeah, chance for showers and thunderstorms like around 4, so just keep your eyes to the skies if they look threatening. You want to make sure you have a nice safe haven to get to in the event these storms roll through. Some could be strong, some could produce lightning and thunder and the whole nine yards.
0: Ooh, like a Fleetwood Mac song.
1: Well, there you go. Thank you, Jennifer.
3: Thank you, guys. Have a good day.
0: Did you have
1: Enjoy
0: fun?
1: Enjoy your day.
0: Yes.
1: Oh, that's good news.
0: Yeah, look at that.
2: And it was really good news. God bless.
1: We had a guy who used to call in every Monday.
2: That is just so unacceptable. I cannot even. And my coworkers know that about me. I'm like, you show up, you better be on death's door. You're going to get a grin.
0: A grin?
2: Yeah, a little grin.
1: What do you mean?
0: Like you're going to murder somebody with a grin?
1: Like a murder grin?
0: A creepy grin.
2: That's unacceptable grin.
0: Oh, okay. Yeah, and a shaking my head. Sure. Yeah.
2: You know, show up to work, you got a good job, and they pay you money, and you come in.
1: Yeah, I feel like when you're on television, people notice.
0: Yeah, exactly, yeah.
1: Yeah.
2: Exactly.
1: Like, when I worked in a shop, if I wasn't there, no one really noticed. Nah, no one really
0: just
1: cared.
0: Just a cog in the wheel. Yeah.
1: Yeah.
2: All right, so let's switch gears here. Do we have time to switch gears?
1: Yes, we do.
2: So I'm backing out of the driveway.
1: Uh-oh.
2: No, I'm backing out of the garage. And on the side of my garage are my inside the garage are my garbage pails, and I have two chairs that are stacked that I like to use on the deck when I have extra company.
0: Yeah.
2: So the chairs have never been used. They're 10 years old. Okay. I don't have any company. Right. Nobody likes me.
0: You invite us.
1: We'll come over.
2: I back out of the garage and the chairs get caught on the bumper.
0: Oh no.
2: And it puts a little dent in the car.
0: Oh no.
1: This is the nice new car.
4: Oh, the sweet car. Yeah.
2: This is the nice new car.
0: Mm.
2: So I'm thinking, this has got it. And so I showed it to a bunch of people. They're like, you're insane. And I'm like, no, I'm not. I feel like the car is now dented.
0: Exactly. It's been soiled.
2: It's been soiled.
0: Yeah.
2: So I brought it to the auto body shop. They said $700. I don't think that's an unfair price, and I'm going to have it done. What do you think?
1: Where do you get anything fixed for $700 now?
2: Exactly. I was waiting for a $3,000 bill. They're going to have to replace the bumper. He's like, we can totally do this. I was like, all right, excellent. Sign me up.
1: Do it.
0: Yeah.
2: I'm doing it.
1: And lose those 100%. Chairs.
2: Saves me peace of mind.
0: Right.
1: Well, you know what? If you don't do it, all you're going to do is see that. Every time you look at the car, you're going to look right there.
0: You're going to focus on that dent.
2: Right there.
0: Yep.
2: It's like the pull in the sweater.
0: Yep, exactly.
2: Only it's the dent in the car.
1: Yep.
2: So, good. I'm glad I have your
1: 100%.
0: Where are those chairs now? You throw them out?
2: Jack was like, you're getting rid of those chairs. And I'm like, I am not. They're dented just like the car, and they're going to come in handy. He's like, when is the last time you had company? I'm like, never.
1: As soon as you get rid of them, you're going to have company.
0: Exactly.
2: Right. As soon as you get rid of them, they're going to have company.
0: We'll sit in the car instead.
5: The call. What do you think about hosting Thanksgiving this year?
2: Everything else is good.
1: When we were redoing the kitchen,
2: how did that come out, by the way?
1: Came out beautiful.
0: It's gorgeous.
1: It's really beautiful. But we did the backsplash, and we had a guy come. It wasn't the guy who quoted it. He dropped somebody off.
0: How nice of him.
1: And it was somebody who, I don't know.
0: Subpar.
1: Is this your first one?
0: Yeah.
1: And I could see that, like, I'm a straight line person. Not the lines weren't perfect.
0: I could have done a better job. That's how bad it was.
1: And, there were just some things you could look at and say, this guy hasn't done it long.
0: Yeah.
1: Like, he shouldn't be doing these houses. He should be doing flip houses.
0: Right.
1: You get good, and then you come and do one of these houses. Now, I've lived in flip houses, so I'm not trying to sound snobby.
0: No.
1: It's just like, you're not ready for this level yet.
0: Yeah.
1: Right. And so I ripped it down.
2: You ripped it down yourself?
1: I paid someone to professionally take it down and not screw up the countertop. Went out, bought the tile again. Hired someone else to do the job.
0: It looks gorgeous, man.
1: It was, over $1,000. It was probably $1,500.
0: Right.
1: Out of my pocket.
2: Well worth it.
1: But I'd be sitting there the whole time. Just like, that's 100%. All I would see in the kitchen.
0: You'd focus on that only, yeah.
2: It's like, remember when I went to P-Town and I looked at that house? And I put $1,000. I didn't see the house. I let two coworkers go look at the house because I wasn't available to go to the open house.
1: Which ones?
2: And they said, who? The coworkers?
1: Yeah.

0: Mark Zinni and his partner.
1: Gotcha. Nice. Yeah.
0: And so I said, go look at the house. And they came back and they gave me a report, a glowing report. I called the real estate. I said, I'll take it. I put $1,000 down. I show up to look at the house myself. I said, well, we have different tastes, don't we?
2: Oh, no.
1: Ouch.
0: Mark is still a great friend. Don't get me wrong.
1: Yeah.
0: But I was like, this is not my type of house.
3: Right.
0: I'm not living in this house. So I called the real estate agent. He's like, what? I said, I'm not living in this house. He goes, you're going to lose your deposit. I said, it's $1,000 well spent.
3: Right. Mm. To walk away.
1: Yeah.
0: To walk away.
4: Yep. Walk away.
0: Walked away.
3: Right. Yeah.
0: I just did a Dionne Warwick and I walked on by.
4: All right. Well, good to hear your voice.
3: Yeah, man.
4: And then now you're off next week. Hysterical.
0: I'm off next week and then I'm back forever.
4: All right. Good. Very good.
3: Good.
4: All right. Enjoy your vacation.
0: Call me next Friday. I'm sure I'll be up.
4: Okay. We'll try it.
3: Definitely.
0: All right. Very good.
4: All right. Thank you. Scott Haley.
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17: Sunny today with highs in the low 90s. Check out the roadways on Route 8 southbound heading into 95. There's some delays. 95 is stop and go southbound from exit 29 down through exit 5. Metro North is running on or close. 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With PLR Traffic, I'm John Lynch.
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12: Okay, we have a little bit of a concert announcement coming, and it's regarding Long Island. That in a minute.
3: Yes.
12: And then at 8:30, we're going to give you a chance to win Godsmack tickets at Mohegan. That's cool. All coming up.
3: Cool.
12: Right now, we're talking about these e-bikes, and these guys have been holding for over half an hour. Matt in Oxford.
19: Hey, how are you guys doing?
12: Hello. Good, thank you.
3: Good.
19: I just wanted to let you know, I hear the yearning in your voices, and I've got an e-bike if you guys want to try it.
12: Yeah.
3: Oh.
12: Deal. Because, you know, AJ's just wrapping up one medical thing, right. And he was thinking...
3: I'm looking for another one.
12: Start a new one.
3: Looking for another medical situation. Yeah, why not bring it by? Come on, let's do it.
12: All right, we're going to grab your phone number. How fast does this e-bike go?
19: Well, that's the caveat. This is a kind of more of a traditional e-bike. So this one's limited to 28 miles an hour. There's different classes. You know, some are 20, some are 28.
12: This is where everyone should start.
3: Yeah.
12: On this one.
3: Including myself.
19: Yeah, exactly. So, you know, it's great. And actually, myself, I had an autoimmune kidney disease. Kind of, physically.
12: It's really weird that your phone's
19: fantastic.
12: Cutting out when you're saying you had a kidney disease.
3: Yeah.
12: But go ahead.
19: Oh, okay.
12: All right, hold on. Yeah, now your phone sucks.
3: Yeah,
12: damn it. It's been on hold forever.
3: Yeah.
12: Phil, can you grab his number, please?
3: Cool. Thank you. We'll be in touch.
12: Ty?
20: Yes.
12: What do you got, man?
20: Can you hear me? Oh, okay, cool. Yeah, no, me and my daughter were listening right as the dumbass news was playing. There's a guy on an e-bike cutting across like three lanes of traffic. Everybody's slowing up because they don't want to knock him off of it. And I'm in Bridgeport, so it used to be just the dirt bikes and the scooters. You know, you had the bike gangs, guys riding around and they're stopping traffic. They're going through lights.
3: These
20: dudes don't follow any... Yeah, they don't follow any traffic laws, and like maybe about a month ago, there was a bad accident on Boston Avenue in Bridgeport, and like it shut down traffic like the whole street for like an hour because, you know, those guys, they don't pay attention to traffic laws, so they're riding, they get knocked off of them, and I heard you guys talking about legal earlier, and I don't know how it goes for them, but not only do you got a broken leg, but now you got no money.
3: Right.
12: Right.
3: Yeah.
12: Right.
3: And I got to cross for that next week's dumbass news.
12: No, but that's amazing that we're doing it. We're talking about it. And as it's happening, someone's cutting across the highway right in front of you.
3: Live.
12: Yeah.
20: Crazy.
3: Nice.
20: Hey, Ty, I love you guys' show, man. Me and my daughter listen to you every morning. We love y'all.
12: What's your daughter's name?
20: Her name is Poe. She just dropped her off at work.
12: All right. Poe.
3: Yay. All right. Love you.
12: Thank you, brother.
20: Thank you. Take care.
3: You too, man.
20: Take care.
12: Jason.
21: Hey guys, happy Friday, babies.
12: Friday.
3: Hey.
21: Yes. Happy Friday. Don't get on an e-bike today or get caught by any flock cameras. Which is worse, right? They have their...
12: I like you're doing your own comedy cameras. Show right now.
3: Yeah.
12: Hey, everybody.
21: I'm sorry, guys.
12: It's
21: I'm sorry.
3: Hey. He's had time to prep.
12: Wacky.
21: Wakey, wakey, everyone. Eggs and bakey. It's Friday.
12: Are you stoned?
21: So, No. I wish I was, though.
3: Yeah, not yet.
0: No, you don't need it. You're high on life. I love it.
3: Exactly. I can smell it.
0: Great spirit.
21: Thanks, guys. Yeah. So my business is out of Woodbury. I've lived around the area for a while. I'm sure you guys know. It's very low key over here. And I was just saying that it's actually nice to see kids actually getting out and doing, like, just getting out and exploring and
3: being
21: going
3: outside.
21: Out in nature again.
3: Yeah.
21: Because like 10 years ago, it was completely dead. And like when I grew up, that's all we ever did. Like you're going outside. Your parents are sending you out.
0: Yeah,
21: and
0: no, I get
21: everyone
0: it.
21: Everyone was outside. And
0: that's what we were
21: bikes.
0: Saying. Yeah. Like, the parents are just happy that their kids are getting outside
3: right.
0: on these e-bikes. So they're happy to buy them for them. There's no instruction, no course, no warnings.
3: Yeah,
0: these right. kids are going from never riding a bike to riding something that goes 50
3: right.
0: miles an hour, and it goes from 0 to 50 in a heartbeat.
3: They can play. Yeah.
4: But they're not playing Fortnite,
0: right? Yeah.
21: No, and still on the same point too, because the parents are just getting lazier now, and every as technology and all the things. So it's just like, yeah, sure. And what the guy was saying before as well with that like biker gang mentality, and especially in cities and those types of areas where you're already having all those problems with. Like scooters and the dirt bikes and all that stuff. It's only going to make the problem worse over there and more accessible for them just to even get in at a younger age. But in the right circumstances and places, it's not too bad.
0: No,
21: and it
0: course.
21: Is nice just to be able to see him. So,
0: Jason, thank you.
21: That's just the little light at the end.
0: I like that. Putting a positive on it.
21: Just don't be stupid.
3: Yeah.
0: Don't be stupid.
3: Yeah.
0: A little training.
21: Don't be stupid. Like,
0: don't be stupid.
21: Yeah,
3: my dad's
21: with
3: every day. Yep.
0: All right. Well said.
21: As long as you do that, you can have some fun.
0: I love your laugh, by the way. Jason, thank you.
3: Thanks, sir.
0: All right.
21: Thanks, guys. Have a blessed Friday.
0: You too. Don't be stupid.
3: Don't be stupid.
0: Don't be stupid.
3: My dad's my dad.
0: All right. We have a concert announcement to make right now, and it's for Long Island. Let's bring on John Hampson to help us. You know John Hampson from 9 Days?
3: Oh, yeah, of course. Way back.
0: Good morning, John.
22: Good morning, guys. How's it going?
0: Excellent. We were doing radio on the island when 9 Days exploded.
3: Yeah.
22: I remember that. It wasn't that long ago, but it kind of was.
0: Yeah. It's like a blink of an eye, but it seems like forever ago. Welcome back to the show.
22: Thank you. Thanks for having me.
0: So here's the announcement. 94.3 The Shark presents Story of a Song at Mulcahy's in Wantagh on October 22nd. It's featuring John Hampson of 9 Days, Chris Barron from The Spin Doctors, Brian Van Der Ark from Verve Pipe.
3: Okay.
0: I know I didn't say that correctly. And Brendan Brown of Wheatus.
3: Wow.
0: And
22: that's cool. Yeah.
0: All next week, if you listen to 94.3 The Shark, you can win tickets to this before they even go on sale.
3: Excellent.
0: So explain this to us, because it's called Story of a Song, kind of a play on your song, Story of a Girl. Are you telling stories?
22: I had to brand it somehow.
0: Yeah. How does the night work?
22: So it's essentially, it's a writer's round, which, you know, is like a huge Nashville thing, and they do it all over. But it's the four of us on stage all at the same time, but we basically literally just take turns, you know, telling a story behind the hit or the song or whatever. And then, you know, you perform that song. It's an acoustic performance. And, you know, we did the first one of these was done at Mulcahy's on Long Island about a year and a half ago in March, you know, the previous year. And it was awesome. It's such a great way, a different way to see the, you know, the artists and hear the songs. And we've been doing this now for a year and a half, just kind of took it on the road, plug in some different artists. But it's always a 90s sort of alternative rock based show. You know, we're pulling people from that world in. And it's a great time. It's a good show.
0: And do you have someone from the station like kind of narrating it or, you know, doing whatever upstairs on stage? Not narrating, you know what we're
3: doing. Moderating.
22: Like hosting. Moderating would be good. No, we don't do that. It's really free form, and it's kind of funny because, you know, the first one that we did, it would be a little bit of a long story kind of explaining how it came together, but the station was huge in helping me launch this thing. But we, you know, last year we did it. It was myself, Brian Vander Ark, and Chris Barron, and Vinny Dombrowski from the band Sponge. And, you know, we all kind of converged. We got together the day of the show, and we didn't talk about the show at all. We're sitting around at dinner, and Chris and Vinny start talking about taxidermy, of all things.
3: Okay.
22: And Brian Vander Ark and I are looking at each other like, what the, you know, what is happening? But there's no kind of script to it. We just kind of went up there, and the only thing we worked out was, oh, who's going to close it? And Chris actually closed it with two princes, and that's it. You know, it's really, it's loose, and the, you know, all of us on stage, we're kind of, as the, you know, the other guys are playing, we're all in our minds going, oh, okay, yeah, I'll play this song next. That'll be cool. And then, you know, you get two other guys down the line and you realize, no, this song's going to be better. So it's super unscripted. And, you know, everybody on that stage has been fronting a band for 30 plus years. So you're getting a lot of experience up there.
0: I love it. I love it for the music fan. I love it for the musician.
3: Yeah.
0: It's different. And do you take questions from the audience?
22: We didn't do that last year, to be honest. I think we had about almost 800 people there. There would have been no way to
3: try to
22: do the question things. Yeah. That would be, maybe that would be a wonderful thing to do, like pre-show, you know, if we do, because last year we did like some VIP stuff.
0: You know what? If it worked last time with no questions, don't do it.
3: Yeah, really.
0: Because you know what? You're probably going to answer all the questions through your dialogue before the songs.
22: Right.
0: Yep. Yeah. Yeah. Don't
22: yeah,
0: do it.
22: It's, yeah, that's, all right, we'll consider it, but if it doesn't work,
0: don't
22: I'm going to blame it on
0: you
22: guys.
0: No, don't do it, because you know what's going to happen. You're going to do it, and you're going to say that. A-hole on the radio suggested it.
3: Right. Yeah, it ain't broke, don't fix it.
22: Well, you gave me an out. That's perfect. I can blame it on you guys.
3: No. I'm going to counter it. Say, no.
0: I think you guys, it sounds like you figured it out. And yeah. I almost think you should do exactly what you did last year. And don't plan. Don't talk about it. Talk about taxidermy or something different during dinner.
3: Right.
0: And just go and wing it. And I think people love the rawness of that.
3: Yeah.
0: And you guys have been on stage and performed for so many people for so many years there's just a comfort level you could do that and the audience reads that this is something that we're just watching, like these guys just talk and play.
3: We never spoke
0: don't let us. Rob Rush is listening now like, oh my god,
3: what did you do
0: 5 minutes with these guys?
3: you ruined
0: the show.
3: Why
0: John Hampson from 9 Days is on, and oh my god, you guys, we were on the island. It was the entire island. It was probably a lot like when Billy Joel just started to get some traction on the island.
3: Yeah.
0: The whole island was a buzz that, like, hey, we got one.
3: Yep.
0: And they made it. It was like someone went to the major leagues, you know?
3: Exactly. Such great shows.

0: Yeah, so just to recap, 94.3 The Shark presents Story of a Song in Mulcahy's in Wantagh on October 22nd, featuring John Hampson of 9 Days, Chris Barron from The Spin Doctors, Brian Van Der Ark of Verve Pipe, and Brendan Brown of Wheatus. 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And if you're in Connecticut, man, it's worth the trip.
1: Go for it.
0: It's worth the trip.
1: You'll love it.
0: John, great hearing from you, man. We'll talk to you soon.
2: Thanks, guys. Take care.
1: Right. Thank you. You too.
3: Jazz and AJ in the morning.
0: Connecticut in-home assistance.
1: The good people.
0: It sucks when your loved ones get old and they can't do things on their own.
1: Yeah.
0: They're not old enough to go to one of those places.
1: You don't want them there anyway.
0: The last stop, and you don't want them there.
1: No.
0: They don't want to be there. You don't want them there.
1: It's unanimous.
0: Or if you're going down for surgery and it's like, all right, well, I'm not going to be able to get up.
1: Yeah. Where is everybody?
0: Everyone has to go to work.
1: Hello.
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17: 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Highs in the low 90s today with sunny skies. Check out the roads on Route 8 southbound. It's slow heading into 95. 95 is stop and go southbound from exit 30 down through exit 5. The Merritt Parkway has some southbound delays heading into Route 7. Metro North is running on or close. 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With PLR Traffic, I'm John Lynch.
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0: What are we going to do here?
1: Scream and yell.
0: Yeah, I forgot the tease for this one. Oh. I don't have it in front of me. But something happened on live television that just went super viral.
1: Everybody's talking about it.
0: Yep. That's all you really need to know.

0: All right. A QVC host went super viral after an accidental not safe for work on air blunder.
1: Oopsie.
0: I mean, it's safe for work because you could say these things.
1: You can.
0: Because it's literally describing what's happening.
1: Yes.
0: But it's not how we usually refer to it.
1: Right.
0: Let's go to the audio.
2: Again, it looks like you went and got a at your blowout at your salon. And it looks beautiful.
3: All right, so here's what's happening today. We're having a huge beauty sale. Everything ships to you for free, but that goes away at the end of the day. I will remind you that this is a one-time only price.
1: I bet you the switchboard's lit up. I want one of those.
0: I want one.
1: Can I get two?
4: I didn't realize there were deals on that.
1: I had no idea. Dude, this is cheaper than what I usually pay.
0: We didn't have to beep tone that, did we? I guess we did.
1: I don't know.
4: I don't know. I don't know either.
1: Yeah.
0: Who knows? But instead of blow out, she right. said blow something else.
1: Exactly.
0: At the salon. I'm
1: yes.
0: Like,
1: yes, we're thinking.
0: Ah.
1: Yep.
4: My favorite part is that she never turns to face the camera.
1: No.
4: She just melts. Like, she hides behind the counter. She just sinks. And they cut to the co-host. They're like, all right, then.
1: Right. Co-host's like, well, now I got to pick it up. Thanks a lot. Thanks, potty mouth. Now it's my turn. Way to go.
0: Can we hear it again?
4: The whole thing? Yeah.
0: Yeah.
2: Again, it looks like you went and got a at your blowout at your salon.
1: Salon!
5: She said extra for that service.
1: You said a mouthful.
4: That was right where she knew she couldn't recover.
0: Right.
4: She whispers like under her breath. She goes, oh my God. Here.
2: Salon.
3: I can't believe it.
2: And it looks beautiful.
3: All right, so here's what's happening today.
1: Yeah, viewership definitely increased on that one.
5: Oh, nice. Go to that salon.
0: Yeah.
1: Yep. Wants to curl up and die.
0: All right, let's do an AJ parody song, and then we're going to do Fun Fact Friday. This is your chance to win tickets to Godsmack at Mohegan Sun.
1: Yes.
0: So you call in. When we pick up the line and say your name, you say fun fact, and then whatever your fun fact is.
1: That's it. Then, hi, how are you?
0: Yep.
1: How are you guys doing today?
0: Right.
1: Good day today. I said, oh, it's Friday.
4: If right
0: that,
4: to it.
0: Yeah. Right. If you do that, you're not
1: click
0: in the running for the tickets.
1: Bye-bye.
0: All right, so that's coming up.
1: Yes. So do that. It's called Buy Today.

Prince. See that tough butt in the pathway. Ain't no mood to

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12: Sunny today with temperatures in the low 90s. Checking out the roads on 95 southbound by exit 44. It's a little slow. Then it's stop and goes southbound from exit 28 down to exit 5. The Mara Parkway has southbound delays by Route 7. 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With PLR Traffic, I'm John Lynch.
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3: All right, it's Fun Fact Friday. You're calling just a odd fun fact.
2: Yeah.
3: It's fun.
13: That sounds fun.
3: Not negative.
2: Right.
13: Yep.
3: Not political.
2: No. Mm-hmm.
3: Fun.
0: Fun.
3: Fun fact.
13: Don't make fun of me. Fun fact Friday.
3: 877-764-2535. Everybody on gets in the running for Godsmack tickets at Mohegan Sun. Mike and Shelton.
14: Fun fact. A kangaroo can't walk backwards because of the shape of its legs and its tail.
13: Wow. Oh, I did not know that. Wow.
3: Friday. So it can't go backwards.
13: No.
14: Nope.
13: They're shape of his legs.
3: Wow.
13: He can turn around and walk forwards, backwards, but yeah.
3: What?
13: He can turn around and walk forwards, back the way he came, but he can't walk backwards. It's supposed to be fun.
3: That's Friday. You are in the running.
13: Right. Fun fact, keep your mouth shut.
3: Yeah.
0: Yeah. No reverse.
3: Derek?
15: Hey, happy Friday.
13: No! Nope. Fun fact.
3: Goodbye. Boston John?
16: Fun fact, the song Bust a Move, the bass player is Flea from the Red Hot Chili Peppers.
13: Fun fact Friday!
16: Yeah!
13: Actually sounds like a flea.
3: Is that a fun fact?
13: I mean, it's a fact.
0: It's an interesting fact.
13: Interesting factoid.
3: Nugget of
13: right.
3: music. Yeah. It's a factoid. Yeah. Is it
0: not
3: fun?
0: Not much fun.
13: Yeah. Music nugget, yeah. Right. It's not fun at all. It's
3: not Andy in Fairfield.
17: Fun fact. Most people in Fairfield are allergic to sidewalks and like to walk in the middle of the road.
3: Fun fact Friday.
0: That is a fun fact.
13: Be careful you're driving, yes.
3: Wow. I always, you know, anytime I see these people, they walk right out in front of you.
13: Yeah.
3: They don't even look over.
13: No.
3: They don't wave like, oh, hey, thanks.
0: Yeah.
3: And they just, and now you know they're walking slower than normal just to, just like, I'm controlling everything right now.
13: I'm privileged. I can walk this way.
3: I'm going to say, man, someday you're going to pick the wrong person to do that to.
13: And today's the day.
3: And it's like, you're in the air, your shoes are flying.
0: Yeah. Exactly. E-bike.
3: Right.
0: Boom.
3: Yeah.
13: Right.
3: Good night.
13: Never know.
3: All right. Thank you, Andy.
17: Not like I've got a small truck either.
3: What's that?
17: Not like I'm driving a small truck either. It's mostly a big garbage truck.
3: Oh, I wouldn't mess with you.
17: The whole time.
13: Just put him in the back.
3: We're good. I would not mess with you. All right. Fun fact Friday. We are underway. 877-764-2535. Chaz and AJ in the morning.

0: Chaz and AJ in the morning. It's Fun Fact Friday. Do we have bed? You know what this bit needs? A little bit of bed music.
1: Nice.
0: What do you think?
1: Yeah, definitely.
0: Okay.
1: A little background. A little bit.
2: Oh, yeah.
1: Nice.
0: Oh,
1: how's
0: yeah.
1: this? All right.
0: Mm-hmm.
1: Upbeat.
0: Chaz and AJ. Steve in Fairfield.
3: Fun Fact Friday. Today, August 7th, 1998, Britney Spears released Hit Me Baby One More Time, and it was filmed in the same place Grease movie from 1970s was filmed.
0: Okay.
1: That's Greasy. Nice.
0: That's a fun fact, right?
1: That way, picture it in Grease.
0: Everybody on gets in the running to see Godsmack at Mohegan Sun.
1: Yes.
0: Hmm. Was that a fun fact?
2: It was all right.
1: Yeah. It's Britney. She's fun.
0: Yeah.
1: Yeah. In a different way, but...
0: Britney's Derek?
4: Fun fact, the state of Missouri borders 8 other states.
1: Being more geographical.
0: Mm.
1: Come on.
2: Yeah.
1: Kind of,
0: all right. That's fun. All right. Yeah, you know what? Let's not judge them.
1: Okay.
0: Yeah. All right. That's fun.
1: Yeah. Fun.
0: Oh, yeah.
1: Missouri's a party.
0: Yeah. John Strafford.
5: Fun fact Friday, a shrimp's heart is located in its head.
1: Nice. I mean, it's gonna eat his heart later.
0: What's in its ass?
1: Yeah. Poop.
2: Other shrimp.
1: Shrimp. That fact.
5: Yeah. Happy Friday, boy.
0: Happy Friday. Thank you.
1: Yay.
2: That was a fun fact.
0: That is a fun fact.
1: Now I'm hungry for shrimp.
0: Emma.
6: Fun fact. The immortal jellyfish can reverse its age if it gets injured or it's starving or there's like an economical issue. What did I just say? Economical?
0: Yeah.
2: Like money.
1: Ecological?
0: Nah.
2: If they run out of money.
0: Friday, Emma's dopey.
6: Fun fact Friday. Fun fact Friday.
2: Bankrupt jellyfish.
1: Guys.
6: Okay, well, you get the gist.
0: Yeah.
1: Fun fact. Emma's been drinking.
0: Fun fact. Emma's yeah. hungover.
6: Emma's not. Emma just had too much caffeine.
1: Gotcha.
0: All right, thank you.
1: It shows.
6: Thanks, guys.
2: She was fun.
1: That was a fun fact.
0: Dean?
7: Morning. Hey, fun fact.
1: Nope!
7: One
0: goodbye.
1: Nope!
0: Start with fun fact.
1: Fun fact!
0: Sean in the truck.
8: Fun fact. Marty the Robot is 6 feet tall, 140 pounds, and costs $35,000. That one's for you, AJ.
1: That's a fun fact.
2: No.
1: Haven't seen Marty in a while. I'm very happy.
9: Fun fact,
0: Marty! Steven Narwhal.
10: Fun fact. There are 7 days a week named after the planets.
1: Monday.
0: What?
1: Really?
2: What?
1: Uranus. Sun? Yeah.
10: Saturday's named after Saturn.
1: Okay.
10: Sunday's named after the sun.
1: Okay.
10: Monday's named moon after the moon.
1: Mon, okay.
10: And
1: moon
10: there's reasons for other days.
1: Right. What's Tuesday?
0: Is that right?
10: I learned it on some show I was watching. You gotta look it up.
1: Can we see
0: Wednesday? We have to look up your fun fact.
1: Right, can we see this show?
10: Yeah,
1: also?
10: Well,
0: nobody wants to.
1: In your mind.
0: Nobody wants to do any work anymore.
1: Not anymore, no.
10: Hey, yeah. Well, then you gotta take my word for it.
2: Sounds
1: sure.
2: honest.
1: You have, like an honest guy. You have an honest voice. Sure, yeah. Why not?
11: Not for nothing, but the sun and the moon, not planets.
10: Put me in a running.
11: Those are not planets.
2: Oh, right. Yeah. And the planet Wednesday.
10: You guys have a good weekend, man.
0: All right, you too, brother.
10: No, it's true, though. It's true.
1: Right.
0: Okay.
2: Yeah, we believe you.
0: Mm-hmm. Totally.
1: Yeah, they say pick your battles. This ain't
2: got
1: it.
2: Got a bridge you want to sell?
0: This is not the one.
11: I don't know about the fact part, but that was definitely fun.
1: Yeah, it was fun.
0: It was fun.
1: It was fun.
0: Fun yeah. Fact Friday.
2: Oh, yeah.
0: Alicia.
12: Hi, guys.
1: Hey.
0: Hi.
1: Nope.
0: Goodbye.
1: Nope.
0: Nope. You got to play by the rules. You just say fun fact.
1: Fun fact.
12: I'm sorry. Fun fact. Fun fact.
0: Fun fact is your phone sucks.
2: Yep.
0: All right, I'm going to put you in the running because you sound nice.
1: Yeah, exactly.
0: But your phone is, we didn't get a fun fact out of you.
1: No, nope. Why don't you stop talking?
2: I heard thumbtack in your stomach. That's all I heard.
0: Is that what she said?
2: It sounded like it.
0: Maybe she said fun fact.
11: We were going to get a fun fact about the human body there, for sure.
2: Yeah.
0: A thumbtack in your stomach?
2: Yeah.
1: Nice.
2: Yep.
11: Maybe.
0: Elizabeth.
13: That's me.
1: Hey.
0: Goodbye.
1: Oh.
7: God's sake.
0: Oh, my God.
13: Follow the
7: rules.
13: You
7: hear your name, you say fun fact, and then your fun fact.
13: There are rules.
7: No, hi. No, how are you? No, thank God it's Friday. No, hey, guys, how's it going? Just fun fact.
13: And then, boom, fun fact.
7: That's it.
0: You all right?
7: Much better. Thank you.
13: Get those blood pressure pills.
0: I didn't think it would be this hard.
13: Yeah.
0: I want to learn some stuff.
7: Exactly.
13: Yeah,
7: right.
13: Some fun stuff.
7: Right.
0: We want to have little bits of trivia we can dazzle people with.
13: Yeah, exactly. Like that kangaroo thing. That was I'm still picturing the thing trying to back up like you box with it and it can't go anywhere.
7: Yeah, in a daze
0: you box that in a corner.
7: And a daze the week and hit the planets.
0: It can only go forward.
7: Exactly. Right. Yeah.
0: All right. Let's go back to Fun Fact Friday. Marla.
14: Yes. Fun fact.
0: Nope. Goodbye. I didn't realize this would be the hard part of the bit.
7: Right, yeah. Okay, let me explain one more time. You hear your name, you say fun fact, and then your fun fact. That's it.
13: Yep.
7: No greetings. No
13: greetings.
7: We're not cordial.
13: Nope.
7: It's just your name, go. That's it. Bob, fun fact. Mother fact is, done.
0: Fun that's it. Fact Friday.
7: Exactly. That's how it works.
0: John Miller Place.
15: Fun fact, the average American eats 70 hot dogs a year.
7: Nice.
0: 70?
7: 70? Wow. I'm lacking then.
0: 70?
7: I need to get some hot dogs.
15: 70, baby.
7: 70, wow.
13: That's a lot of dogs.
7: That's a lot, yeah.
0: Well, I'm on the low end of that.
7: Yeah.
0: I'm just wondering the person, well, I do 140.
7: I'm probably somewhere like around 25, 30
15: guys
7: right
15: in business.
7: Yeah.
0: Wow.
7: Damn, man.
13: That's a lot of meat.
7: We got some catching up to do.
0: 70.
7: I've got to start pounding some dogs.
13: Seems like a lot.
0: Yeah. Trying to think of how many.
7: Yeah. I haven't had many hot dogs lately.
0: No.
7: Because I can't taste anything. So what's the sense?
0: Right.
7: Yeah.
15: Have a good weekend, guys.
0: Thank you.
7: Thanks. Let me think. I don't want to
0: this
7: hot
0: fact has blown us away.
7: Yeah. And I don't want to think.
13: That's a lot.
0: Because I'm an eater. I'm a big eater.
7: Right.
0: But I'm like, 70 is a lot.
13: 70, yeah. That's a lot.
0: So somewhere there's someone doing 200.
7: So how many is that per week?
13: Because just the average is 70.
0: If the average is 70, I'm on the low end, I'm probably 20 or less. Oh,
11: the Nathan's contest alone bumps everybody up.
0: Right.
13: Right. Maybe they're averaging it with Joey Peanut or whatever his name is.
7: Okay, so how many hot dogs if 70 per? Okay, so that would be, you have to have 1.34 hot dogs per week. Huh. 5 or 6 hot dogs per month to make 70 per year.
13: That doesn't seem like that many.
0: Yeah. Okay.
13: 1.3?
7: Yeah, do that.
0: All right.
7: That's later.
0: Fun fact Friday! Rob?
16: Fun fact, keeping with the food theme, in this lovely state, a pickle is not official unless it's capable of bouncing.
7: So you got to bounce your pickle?
13: I've done that.
16: Bounce your pickle.
0: According now, what are you bouncing it off of?
7: When I'm walking, it happens.
13: Tables.
0: my shins.
7: the wife says she's asleep.
16: It's not valid in New York, though. I mean, not for the New York listeners.
7: Hey, stop gurgling around.
0: So that's a Connecticut thing?
16: The Connecticut thing.
7: Yeah,
0: it's not officially a pickle unless it bounces.
7: Yeah, you got to bounce your pickle.
13: How many times does it have to bite?
16: So I think one would suffice.
7: So we're known as pickle bouncers?
13: Yeah. Connecticut pickle bouncers. We need t-shirts.
7: I got a bunch of pickle bouncers one coming in.
0: Yeah.
13: I dented my pickle.
0: Fun fact Friday. Chaz and AJ in the morning calling your fun fact. That's a fun fact.
13: That was the funnest fact. 877-764-2535.

0: Tara.
1: Fun fact, Jeep Wranglers only wave to other Jeep Wranglers.
0: Right.
1: From when the veterans came home with their Jeeps after the war, and it's a salute to service.
0: Wait, what? No.
2: Wait, what happened?
1: Jeep Wranglers only wave to other Jeep Wranglers. And it started when the veterans came home from World War One. They had Jeeps that were disposable. They were dropped via
2: The GPVs, plane. They were called, yeah.
0: They were called general purpose vehicles, and that became GP, and that became Jeep.
2: Right, and the Wranglers kind of showed up later on.
1: So
2: like
1: Jeep Wranglers only waved to other Jeep Wranglers, and it started as a salute to service.
2: I wave, get out of the way.
0: Oh, my God.
3: You're going too slow. Get out of the way.
2: Move that thing.
0: But people with similar cars wave to one another.
2: Yeah.
0: There's those stupid waves, you know, like the Mustang wave.
2: Yeah, the Corvette wave.
0: The 911 wave.
2: Right, the Hyundai wave.
3: You do that when you're on
1: and
3: a motorcycle.
1: There's also Duck Duck Jeep that goes with it, too, which is a lot of fun.
0: What is this thing with the ducks on the dashboard? There's a lot of them.
3: Yeah.
1: It's a lot of them. So you'll see Jeeps that have a ton of ducks and Jeeps that have none.
2: Yeah.
1: And you just duck as a tribute to that Jeep. You really like their Jeep. You want to make their day. Some people are like, the ducks are stupid. So you look to see if there's a duck in the Jeep yet. If there's a duck...

0: Wrangler.
1: Love Jeeps.
2: All right. Very good. You are in the running for Godsmack tickets. Thank you very much.
0: Yay.
1: Welcome.
3: Did not know all that.
2: Fun Fact Friday, Joanna.
4: Fun fact, otters hold hands with other otters while they sleep so they don't fall, so they don't float away.
0: Right. They also wait on the Jeep Wranglers.
5: Yeah. After the war, then the otters came back.
3: And then you leave a duck on their stomach.
5: And they had the Jeeps. They waved to the ones.
2: Otters have hands?
0: Yeah.
2: Yeah, their fingers,
4: hands, yeah, and yeah. They hold each other's hands so they don't fall, they don't swim away,
0: yeah,
4: while
0: yeah.
4: they're sleeping.
0: And they use their bellies as tables.
4: Yeah,
0: when they eat.
4: Yeah.
2: Oh, I do that.
0: They're very cute. Yeah,
6: they also collect like jewels. It's yeah. just rocks off the riverbed, but they'll keep their favorites.
0: Right.
3: Yeah, and they wear them on their fingers.
4: Yes, they're quite interesting animals. That's for sure.
2: Oh yeah. Okay. All right.
0: Yeah.
2: Yep. So they're those little hands.
0: They're very cute.
4: Yeah.
3: Opposable thumbs.
2: Oh, they are the cutest friggin'
4: thing.
2: They
4: are cute. Yeah. They are very cute.
0: You guys see one in a Wrangler one time. It's great.
4: Yeah. Maybe those will be the collections in the Wranglers.
0: Right. Put an otter in there.
2: You are in the running. Thank you.
4: Thanks.
2: See, the ladies know how to do it.
0: They do.
2: Yep. Kim in Waterbury.
7: Fun fact, the voices of the Mickey and Minnie Mouse got married in real life. They were married for 18 years until the husband died.
0: Right. And then she hit Minnie Pause.
2: Fun fact Friday. What'd you say?
0: Then she hit Minnie Pause.
3: Minnie Pause. I got it.
2: Pretty good.
3: Thank you.
0: Thank you.
2: Kim, you're in the running. Thank you.
7: Thanks.
2: That's a fun fact, isn't it?
0: Very fun fact. I had no idea.
2: Michelle.
8: Fun fact. People are not following your instructions, and I don't know why.
0: I realize that, yes.
2: That is a fun fact.
0: That is. Very fun. Not fun for us, but yeah.
2: Thank you, Michelle. Rich?
9: Fun fact.
0: Yes?
9: French Silence. Vanilla come from beaver's anus glands.
0: Oh.
6: Fun fact Friday!
3: Wait a minute.
2: That's it being extracted. Wait, French run that vanilla? By me again.
9: French vanilla comes from a beaver's anus gland.
0: Damn.
2: The beaver anus gland.
0: Right.
9: Yeah, a beaver's anus gland.
2: French.
9: I learned that on Shark Tank.
0: Please tell me that's a town and not a flavor.
5: We're going to beaver anus gland.
9: French
3: vanilla.
0: All right, I like Heath Bar. Yep.
3: Wow.
0: Regular cream is good for me now, thanks.
2: Yes, I will never have that again.
5: Chocolate only.
6: I hate to tell you, it's more than just that one flavor. They'll use it in quite a few of those artificial
0: Please
6: ones.
0: Please tell me which ones they are.
2: No
6: Anything berry flavored also.
0: Okay, good. I'm good
2: what?
0: There.
2: Yeah, that's, you know, you drink your coffee black.
0: Yeah.
2: That's coffee.
0: Yeah, there's no
3: really.
2: All right, this thank you.
6: Fun fact like beaver.
2: Diana.
10: Fun fact. Dolphins use pufferfish to get high.
0: They puff on a pufferfish?
10: Allegedly, yes.
0: Wow. Had no idea.
10: Yeah.
2: Will we get high if we use pufferfishes? What do? They eat them?
10: I believe so.
2: And they get high off of them.
0: Right.
10: Yeah.
0: But they suck.
3: I think you suck the air out of them.
0: Yeah, because they puff up. Yep.
3: Who hasn't done that?
0: Yeah, it's like doing a bong hit of pufferfish.
3: What a rip a puffer.
0: Nice.
2: Fun fact Friday.
0: Dolphins are strange.
2: Dolphins. That's what's strange. Dominique.
3: Yes.
11: Fun fact Friday. The human neck has 7 bones, while the owl neck has 14, which allows it to move its head about 270 degrees in every direction.
3: Oh, right.
2: That's wild.
0: Ooh.
3: That's why they can't move their eyes.
0: Right.
6: Fun fact, Friday!
0: Linda Blair Bird.
2: Now, it's interesting. I just did a flashback because David Lee Roth had a TikTok. He was talking about an Aussie story from like the 70s. Did you see that?
0: With the cowboy hat?
2: Yeah, the cowboy hat.
0: Yeah.
2: And the red solo cup.
0: Yep.
2: He's a great storyteller.
0: Oh, yeah.
2: Did you see the bone sticking out of his neck?
0: Yes. Yes. Like, by his collarbone.
2: Yeah, it was.

0: distracted.
1: Like, dude, what happened?
0: What happened?
1: Yeah.
0: Is that why you can't sing?
1: Right.
0: Like, there's a chicken bone lodged in your throat.
1: Right, Matt, they pulled that out so you can be fine again.
0: Can we remove the bone?
1: Right. Or get blue cheese.
2: Dominique, you are in the running. There were three calls we didn't get to. We're going to put you in the running as well. Thank you so much, everybody in the running, to see Godsmack at Mohegan Sun.
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17: Highs in the low 90s today with sunny skies. Checking out the roads on 95. It's stop and goes southbound from exit 30 down through exit 5. Route 8 has some southbound delays heading into 95. Metro North is running on or close. 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
19: And a little bit of chicken fried. Cold beer on Friday night.
2: All right.
19: A pair of cheese that fits.
2: I got a fun fact.
1: Okay.
2: Haven hot chicken is awesome.
1: Yes.
20: Yes, it is.
1: That's a complete fact, actually. Wow.
2: Welcome to Craig Sklar, founder, chief technology officer of Haven Hot Chicken.
1: Yes.
2: I can't talk because I'm drooling right now.
1: Smells exactly, good in here. Yeah.
2: You brought some Haven Hot Chicken in.
1: Wow. This is a
2: thank you very much.
1: This is very nice.
20: Absolutely. Good morning, everyone.
1: I like what you've done here.
2: Yeah. So what are we doing?
1: Yeah.
2: What is this?
20: Awesome. So what you guys got in front of you is our cilantro lime wrap snack.
1: Okay.
20: You know, this was something we sort of iterated off of our original, the wrap snack, a really great item, you know, wrapped in a nice, warm, soft tortilla with a little cheese and ranch. This is our sort of bright, fresh version for the summer with our lime ranch. It's got that cilantro lime slaw in it. Gives you that really bright, fresh, crisp bite to it. Yeah, super delicious. You know, we rolled this out a couple weeks back.
2: It is super delicious.
1: Yeah. I'm very crispy.
2: What's your problem? What's going on over there?
1: Very crispy.
2: What's up with you?
1: I'm trying not to make a lot of noise in the microphone.
20: It's not working.
1: It's very crispy. I'm like, I hear it in my head, like, grunt. I'm like, oh my God.
20: Yeah, there's a lot of crisp, but good luck. That mic's picking it up.
1: It is. You can tell.
2: Wow, this is something.
1: Really crispy stuff. It's great.
2: This is something you'd expect from a really good restaurant.
1: And it's perfect for summertime, you know? Is definitely a summertime type of meal.
2: Yeah.
1: You know?
2: And you get two of these wraps in a box?
20: Yeah, so you get two in a box. I mean, it's like you said, it's a great meal. Super easy when you're on the go. Kids love it.
1: Yeah.
20: You know, it's really easy for them to come in and eat. And, you know, for the most part, we do it with the country chicken, so there's not a lot of heat to it. Kids love it. Yeah, I mean, we've been getting a great reception. The guests love it. I can candidly tell you I've probably eaten one every day for the last month.
1: Nice.
2: I can see why.
20: Yeah.
2: Yes. This is really good.
20: It's hard
2: good.
20: Not to eat one every day.
1: Pretty much.
2: The only thing that I'm disappointed about is that I'm just finding out about it now.
1: Right.
2: Because I go to Haven Hot Chicken. I have my order. It's the sandwich, you know.
1: Yeah.
2: And that dessert.
20: How, what's your heat level on the sandwich?
2: Hot.
20: Hot.
2: Wow. Not the hottest.
1: Ooh. Yeah, no.
20: I mean, hot's kicking. Hot's got some heat.
2: Yeah.
1: Yeah.
20: I'm not messing around. I'm a mild myself at this point.
1: Yeah. Yep. Yeah, because I remember I had one that it actually melted the wax in my ears. Finally. I'm like, why are my shoulders wet? I'm like, oh, my earwax. I can hear much better now. Thank you so much.
21: And it's nice because it's not a lot of bread. It's just like super light.
1: Yeah, wraps are great. I mean, wraps, as like I said, it's perfect summer
2: food.
1: This is
2: guilt free.
1: It is.
2: Yeah. By the way.
1: It really is. I don't feel guilty.
2: A wrap is like a couple of points on Weight Watchers.
1: Right.
2: The chicken. By the way,
1: yeah,
2: 0 points.
1: Exactly. Zero.
2: Yeah.
1: Yep. You eat this every single day, not gaining weight.
22: That's figured right. It out. They know how to do it at Haven Hot.
2: Yeah. Oh, my God.
1: This got just a tiny bit of heat, which is
2: exactly.
1: Nice.
2: Exactly. That's what makes it addictive.
1: Yeah.
2: That's what makes it. Yeah, I can't wait to take the next bite.
1: Exactly. It's not like, oh, I gotta rest for a second here.
22: AJ did not wait. I can hear it.
2: Yeah.
23: Oh, yeah. Can't understand them.
1: It happens.
2: Holy cow.
1: This is definitely great.
20: Yeah, there's some good balance on the heat on this one. It's really about that bright lime flavor, that cilantro to kind of cut through it all.
1: And, yeah.
20: Yeah.
1: Is this a limited time thing or is it like on the menu forever?
20: Yeah, no. So this is a limited time run. And we have, you know, the whole sort of season of lime that we're doing with the cilantro lime wrap snack. Then we got the lime pepper tendies. We got the key lime.
2: Did you bring that
20: banana pudding. Oh, yeah. We got
1: everything's
20: it all
1: here.
20: Lined
2: oh,
20: up
2: hand it
20: you.
2: Over.
20: Yeah.
2: Frank, Frank, what are we doing, man?
20: Yeah,
2: man.
20: You got to get you that key lime pie banana pudding when you're done. That sweet.
22: Whoa.
20: Oh, man. Killer.
2: Jeez. Holy cow.
20: Killer. So yeah, so we got this running for the summer. I think, you know, we're probably looking to wrap it up sometime around the end of August. You know, early September.
2: Oh,
20: we'll,
2: man.
20: We'll have
2: clock
20: these available
2: is ticking.
1: Yeah, get it now.
20: You got to get in there now while you still can. We got, you know, locations all over the place. So stop into one of them.
2: I love that you have one in Oxford.
20: Team.
2: Please never leave there.
20: Oh, we'll never leave Oxford.
2: Oh,
20: I love that location. I was over there yesterday. It's a great store.
2: Yeah.
20: Quarry Walk, great little center, like so much fun stuff going on there.
2: So you go to your website and you can find a location near you.
20: Oh yeah, absolutely.
2: How did you guys start? You're like all college friends, right?
20: No, so we're all industry. We're a group of industry vets, really. You know, we met all in New Haven. Rob and myself were at the time. You know, I had owned a small bar, craft beer bar called Beer Collective,
2: cool.
20: Over in New Haven. Just where me and Rob started working together. Ekin and Jason, you know, came in from there. You know, we brought them in. We wanted some people, some heavy hitters with some real experience. And
2: yeah.
20: Those guys, you know, they brought that. You know, and from there, we started doing pop-ups in New Haven, bouncing around to some of the, you know, the restaurant relationships we had. You know, we'd bring a bunch of the chicken. They'd put out a bunch of drinks. So we had a lot of fun with those pop-ups. And it was just, you know, obvious at that point, people wanted the chicken. We had to figure out a way to bring the chicken to the people.
2: Right.
20: So, you know, that's what we did. Started in New Haven, opened that first store, you know, right in the thick of the pandemic, but the, reception.
2: Oh, that blows.
20: Wild. Yeah. You know, there was some definite challenges during the pandemic that we, you know.
2: What was it? So it was like hard to get stuff, or was it more just getting customers in?
20: Yeah.
2: Do you have the little feet stuck on the floor?
21: Right.
2: Where you could stand
20: 6 feet apart.
21: The mother may I thing. Yeah.
20: I'll be honest. When we first opened, we had a line down the street, around the corner, open to close for the first probably 6 weeks we were open. And at that point, I mean, it was fresh pandemic. We didn't know. We knew the 6 foot spacing, but health department came by on like the second, third day and was like, hey, you guys got to do something about this line.
2: Yeah.
20: There's just too many people. They're all crammed in here. So we went
2: what
20: out
2: does that
20: there
2: say about your chicken team. When they're like, screw COVID.
21: Yeah, really.
2: I need some chicken.
21: Yeah, to hell with the pandemic.
2: I need Haven Hot chicken.
21: I need this in my mouth.
20: Yes.
2: Yeah. COVID smoking.
20: Speaks loudly.
21: Right. Yeah. This will cure me. I know it will.
20: It will.
21: Yeah. It definitely will.
20: Don't quote me on that.
2: What an amazing story, though, starting in the pandemic.
21: Yeah.
2: Mm-hmm. And look at you now. How many stores do you have?
20: So we're at 10 stores now. We opened our first franchise location this year. We got the food truck bouncing.
2: Congratulations.
20: Around.
2: Double digits.
21: Yeah.
20: Yeah. That was a big milestone for us. Super exciting.
2: It's hard to grow that fast and keep the quality, and you've done that because I've stopped at different stores. I'm like, this is just as good as Oxford.
21: It's all equal, yeah.
20: Yeah. Oh, I'm gonna give a big shout out to one of my partners, Rob, on that. His work on the training, on the recipe development, and all this stuff, the standardization on how we make our chicken.
21: Yeah.
20: He's able to teach that to people in a very short amount of time.
2: You make your sauces there.
20: Yeah, yeah. So we do all the sauces in house. You know, the Rob sauces, you know, our original recipe that Rob put together.
21: I was going to say, name it to Rob.
20: Yeah. Our ranch is sort of our version of ranch, right? We didn't want to just use an off-the-counter or over-the-counter product or anything off the shelf. You know, we wanted our own ingredients, our own sort of experience and all that going into it.
21: Yeah.
20: And that ranch is killer. The lime ranch, you guys got to try it. It's got that bright, fresh limeness to it.
2: Yeah, where is that?
20: Yeah.
2: What do you got, bites over there?
21: He's got bites over here. He's got your key lime. Here we go.
22: I was hearing all about this key lime banana pudding, by the way.
21: Yeah.
22: Amanda's in here with me, and she said she would bathe in that if she could.
2: She doesn't eat dessert. Look at her.
22: That's right. I was like, you can't even be a sugar person.
2: You're not a dessert person.
21: You got a good look at it.
2: Oh, man. Look at this.
21: Wow. That's a substantial piece of chicken.
2: Jeez. Dom, you want one?
4: Yeah, that'd be good.
2: I mean,
20: you can drool in here. Get in here. Eat. Enjoy some of the food. We got fries.
21: We're feeding them now?
2: All right, so what do? We dip it in this ranch.
20: Yeah, so that's our lime pepper tendy.
2: Oh,
20: give it a good dunk in that lime ranch. You will not be upset.
21: Slam that chicken.
2: I was out with my cousin last night, and he was telling me about Haven Hot Chicken. He goes there a lot.
21: Yeah.
2: I said, I'm going to see them tomorrow.
21: Let's go. Okay.
2: Wow.
20: So your cousin's a fan. Which locations he go to?
2: Oxford.
20: Oxford?
2: Yeah, he lives in Seymour.
20: Ah, awesome.
2: Holy smokes.
21: Mm. I'm still enjoying this wrap over here. But this is dinner now. So we're good.
20: Dinner at 9 in the morning. Fantastic time for dinner.
21: Hey, we get 3 o'clock in the morning. This is dinner.
20: Yeah, absolutely. Mm. You can eat this 24 hours a day.
21: Exactly.
2: This is nuts.
21: Right?
4: Delicious.
21: Oh, so fresh tasting, too.
20: Oh, and I can hear the crunch. That crunch comes through.
4: Yeah.
2: Oh. Mm. All right. See, now I'm getting distracted. I keep forgetting I'm doing a radio show.
21: Right. Don't fuck my ears, too.
2: I'm like, it got quiet in here.
22: The chicken will do that.
2: I'm supposed to be talking.
1: Exactly, right.
21: Yeah.
20: It's tough to talk when you got that chicken in your hand.
2: Oh, it is.
1: Oh, man. Right. You got a friend who's angry, you put some chicken in their mouth. Done.
2: Craig from Haven Hot Chicken is in studio, and it's a lime fest.
1: Yeah.
2: Everything lime.
1: Yeah.
2: Everything with lime. Chicken. Oh, man.
21: For that's a limited time.
2: Is that a thing, or is that something you guys came up with, the lime and the chicken?
20: I mean, this was just something we sort of came up with, right? You know, we always do a lot of testing on the culinary side, try a bunch of different flavors, sort of see what works. When we started doing things with the lime, it was just clear right away. I was like, oh, this is the bright freshness we wanted for that summer season. And it worked so well. So then it was, you know, figuring out how do we use this lime flavor in a few different ways. And obviously with the chicken, it works super well. And then when they wanted to do the key lime pie banana pudding, I was, you know, done. Done deal.
2: Do your employees pitch ideas?
20: Oh, yeah, absolutely. So, you know, I'm going to reveal a trade secret here. But yes, we definitely listen to our employees all the time.
1: Nice.
20: The original Wrap Snack was a creation of one of our employees.
1: Oh, cool. Wow. Great.
20: Yeah. So he this is Jonathan, someone who's been with us for a long time. He came to us with this idea. He wanted to do it. He actually did it with Jason, and they did it as a secret menu item for a while.
1: Yeah.
20: If you went in and ordered this one specific item, there was a modifier underneath it that was like a little bit weird. And it was like IYKYK and didn't really say anything.
1: Yeah.
20: But if you got it, you would have gotten one of the original Wrap Snacks.
1: Oh, wow.
20: And you would have been one of the first to get it.
2: Oh, it's like a secret menu item.
20: It right. was, yeah, absolutely.
1: You had to knock three times at the back door and they give it to you.
21: Yeah.
1: Right.
21: Through a hole in
1: the
21: wall.
1: Comes up. Yeah. Got to flash your headlights three times and everything. Some guy named Nick will bring it to you. Yeah. That's awesome.
2: Oh, jeez.
20: Nick's a good guy, so that good. Nick.
1: Yeah, he's a pretty good guy. Yes. Go to him all the time.
2: I call this dangerously good.
1: Yeah.
2: This is where you'll just eat until you're like over full.
1: Yeah, I can't move now all of a sudden.
2: Like you can't stop because it's so good.
1: Right. Yep, exactly.
21: Yeah. The lime is killer.
2: So and good. Can you imagine getting this like in the store?
1: Right.
2: Like you didn't just make this out in our kitchen, did you?
20: Not in your kitchen, no.
1: Right.
2: No, where'd you go? Orange?
20: Yeah, I was over at the Orange location. David and the team over there is fantastic.
2: Well, the
20: David
2: food travels well. Some food doesn't travel well, you know what I mean? As soon as it starts losing its heat, it tastes different.
1: This is great. If you
2: this is, like, I could eat this all day.
1: Going to a concert or something like that. You grab this, you tailgate with this for a little bit, then you go inside the concert.
2: Oh, that's a good
1: perfect
2: idea.
1: For it, you know?
2: Yeah.
1: And like any outdoor event, you bring this along.
2: Yeah? Where else? Where else would you bring this?
22: I know where I bring mine.
1: The beach?
22: The movie theater, but I have to sneak in.
20: The movie theater.
1: Smells like chicken.
20: Yeah, that's the move.
1: Someone smells Phil.
21: Yeah.
1: He smells like chicken.
22: I got to eat during the loud parts.
21: I think he has a gun.
2: You know, I love that you let your employees like pitch ideas because, you know, all these food channels and food shows are popular because we all have a passion for it. And to let your employees be part of that and then they see it on the menu. I mean, that's a, you know,
20: yeah,
2: it's great for morale.
20: Our team is so important to us. They are the reason we've been able to do what we've been able to do. We've got, you know, some really great people working in our kitchens, working at the counters, talking to our guests, running, you know, all of our stores. So we'd love to hear what they have to say. I mean,
2: what are some of the bad ideas? What are some things like,
1: everything,
2: you know,
1: I
2: not
1: said.
2: That your employees pitched, but some bad ideas you've had pitched to you.
1: It was anchovy wrap.
20: Anchovy wrap. I don't
1: you know, chicken anchovy seemed like a good idea at the
21: comes
1: time.
21: With a breath mint.
1: Until you actually bit into it and you're like, oh God, it's horrible. Yeah.
20: You know, honestly, our team usually comes with some really good ideas. I don't know that we've had a lot of really bad ones.
1: The chicken smoothie wasn't a good one. No.
20: Chicken smoothie.
1: You don't want to drink your chicken.
20: Yeah.
1: Unless you have a busted jaw, no teeth. It was great.
20: You really lose the crunch in the smoothie when you blend the chicken.
1: It's good for senior, for seniors, good. Though, you know?
20: Yeah.
1: Now, grandma can have chicken, too. This is good stuff over here.
2: Oh, my God. This chicken
1: it's
2: so moist.
1: Yeah.
21: It is.
2: And this is thick and juicy.
21: Yeah.
2: Like, where do you get your chicken from?
20: That's a beautiful piece of chicken. So we work with a farm, Amick Farms. They do a phenomenal job, you know, growing chicken, and they've been providing us chicken for a couple of years now, I think. But it's phenomenal. Those tendies are big, juicy tendies.
1: Yeah, you know. They're not like usual. Like when you get like the chicken strips are like really little small, feeble, and dry.
20: No,
1: this is a chunk.
2: It's a meal.
1: Yeah, it really
2: this
1: is.
2: One is a meal.
20: Jumbo tendy. That's what we do at Hayden.
2: Jumbo tendy.
20: Jumbo tendies. Big jumbo sandwiches.
1: That's someone's nickname. That's cool.
20: Yeah. Yeah,
2: Craig with Haven Hot Chicken Studio. Isn't it cool that you had this dream and then now it's I
1: reality.
2: Love stories like this.
1: Exactly.
2: You know?
1: Yeah, success just, stories.
2: Yeah. You're just grinding. You're like, I know I want to be in this industry.
1: Right.
2: I'm going to keep going until I find where I'm supposed to be.
1: And how can I stand out?
2: You never take no or a failure as an ending.
1: No.
2: It's just like, all right, I'm closer to the success. And these guys just keep, you know, grinding it out.
1: Right. Except for the chicken
2: smoothie. Boy, and we're all the winners here.
1: Nice. Yeah, we benefit from their greatness.
2: All right, so go and get, it's a Lime Fest at Haven Hot Chicken. Find a location near you on the website. Anything else, Craig?
20: No, I mean, stop in while you can. Get the seasonal lime and make sure you try them all. You got to try them all. You got to get the wrap. You got to get the tendies. And you got to finish with that key lime banana pudding.
2: Oh, you do.
20: You're missing out if you don't do it all.
2: Mm-hmm. Yeah.
4: Seriously.
2: Lime Fest. Yeah, happening now.
4: I like the lime.
2: At Haven Hot Chicken. Craig, thank you, brother. Appreciate it.
20: Thanks for having me, guys.
5: Jazz and AJ in the morning.
2: Ah, can you smell that? You want to make a fart joke?
4: No, do not.
2: Arts, TV, and appliance.
4: Ah.
2: It's like, I love when I'm driving down the road and then I smell someone grilling.
4: Yes.
2: It's so inviting.
4: Oh, my God, yes.
2: I want to just pull in the driveway and say, hey, me, I love this, too.
4: Exactly.
2: Arts has helpful and knowledgeable people. 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
4: Oh, my God.
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2: why you shouldn't tase someone at a gas station. 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
1: No.
2: We all know.
21: Yeah.
2: We all know. Right. Clearly, someone did not know. Lies. That's next.

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2: Dumbass.
1: Yeah, your sister's ass.
0: What?
1: All right. We all know, don't tase someone at a gas station. Bad things can happen, right?
0: Yeah, that's true. Okay.
1: Apparently, someone did not know that.
0: I don't know.
1: What are we starting with, Phil? The news report?
3: News report from Arizona.
1: All right.
4: All I'm asking for is your license right now to identify what...
5: That's Chuck Coyle on the other side of the phone, recording the standoff with a U.S. Fish and Wildlife Service officer.
4: What am I being arrested for?
6: You are not cooperating for having committed a crime.
4: What? A misdemeanor? A misdemeanor!
5: Seconds later...
4: It's a $10...
5: Coyle drops the phone. You see the flames and can hear what happens next. It took place at a gas station on the Fort Mojave Indian Reservation back on July 16th. Coyle says he was with a friend and that they planned to fish at the Havasu National Wildlife Refuge. He tells
1: me that... Oh, he's going to have a suit.
0: They're all going to have a suit.
1: Oh,
0: yeah. Have a lawsuit.
1: Oh, yeah.
0: Yes.
7: I have a one suit, two suit,
1: three suit.
5: He tells me that officer approached and said they couldn't be there. Coyle insists they left, driving to the gas station, and says the officer followed him. That's when the confrontation happened.
8: That was uncalled for. It truly was.
1: Is that the guy tased?
7: That was the guy who was tased, yeah.
1: Right. Is he on, is he on the ground with his face, like, on the ground?
0: Move your face so we can't hear you.
1: Recently tased.
9: That was uncalled for. You shouldn't have done this, man. I'm going to have a suit.
1: Where is he in that? Is he in a hospital bed or?
3: No, I think he was at home.
1: Did he catch fire?
3: I think so.
0: I saw flames in the video.
1: Was at the gas station.
3: He gets tased. He goes down. Yeah. And when he goes down is when the flame starts. So it ignited the fumes that were already on the ground.
0: Went flambe. Yeah.
1: This wildlife guy, I hope they took his badge.
0: Seriously.
1: Like, this is all. All right. It's a $10 fine. You tased a freaking guy.
3: But not only that, chased him down to do it.
1: That chased him down.
3: He left. Like, leave him alone now.
0: And you're a wildlife guy. You're kind of like a glorified park ranger.
3: Exactly.
1: No disrespect, but there was no reason to tase this guy.
0: You pursue the guy?
1: Caught a fire.
10: And catch him on fire.
0: Just shoo him off the place. Done.
10: Seems like a little much.
3: If he's really being a jerk, you call the state troopers about it. Like, let them handle it.
1: Right.
10: Even the fish he caught was like, I don't think this is right.
0: It fried the fish, though. It fried the fish, though.
1: Are we done with the news report? Or is there
11: it seemed to be there was an escalation of force without cause.
5: Roy Taylor.
3: So that's another official saying, like, yeah, we don't teach it that way.
1: Oh, okay. I thought that was him speaking. I'm like, you could tell he spoke to an attorney.
0: I thought that was a fish.
3: No, that was another law enforcement professional being like, nope, we never do it that way.
1: We don't do it like that.
0: Right.
5: Roy Taylor has more than four decades of law enforcement experience and studies when and how force should be used.
11: Officers, if they're properly trained or taught, never use the taser in any flammable environment.
7: There you go. So, yes, we all knew. Yeah.
1: That's one. And on a guy that's like, come on.
10: 100.
0: Yeah.
1: You don't need to arrest this guy.
0: Nah.
1: Yeah. And then what's this other? This is someone in a car?
3: So the news report comes out and this woman realizes, oh, I have additional footage. So she's at the same gas station when this is happening. This is her raw video of her vantage point from about 50, 60 feet away.
0: Pump number two.
12: Guy just got tased.
1: I'm sorry.
3: The timing is so good. It's so perfect.
0: It sounds like a Grandpa Simpson hit the floor.
3: It did.
10: Sounds like a haunted house.
12: Guy just got tased.
3: It's like he waited for his cue.
1: She pointed.
10: Show me guy tased.
12: Guy just got tased. Fire. Fire at the gas station.
9: Get on the ground. Get on the ground.
0: What?
9: You're like a bird.
0: I know.
1: That's unreal.
9: Wait, what?
3: She's like telling the, like, there's a fire. The guy stands up. He's like, I got burned everywhere. He's like, I know. Get on the ground. He's like, you're an effing dick.
12: It's on fire. You guys need to move back.
3: And then he turns and looks at her like, I got it. And everyone's like, I don't think you got it.
1: This guy, if he didn't lose his badge.
0: Yeah, he's about to.
1: You could tell it's one of these guys, and there's so many great cops and so many great whatever.
0: Yes.
1: But you could tell the cops were like, he tested for the police department.
0: Yeah.
1: police said, you're not for us.
3: Yeah.
2: No. Right.
1: He didn't get bit.
3: So
1: that's him crying.
3: You guys see a very familiar
1: and then you try for a lesser force.
3: Right.
2: Right.
1: Exactly. And the parks department or whatever he is, forest ranger, was like, they were like, all right, he's crazy, but fine. We need people.
2: Yeah. Next
10: he got in an argument with his old lady in the morning. He got cut off on the way to work. Right. Somebody gave him the finger.
1: Yeah. I'm the sheriff
10: and
1: here.
10: Then he's like, here, let me just electrocute and light on fire this old man.
1: Right. Okay, get back on the ground in the fire.
3: Yeah. I'm looking at the comments on this because I don't know, but like, do Fish and Wildlife guys carry tasers?
1: This
3: and a lot
1: does.
3: Of people feel like that's not standard issue. He brought his own.
2: Right.
3: So I think that's exactly who this guy is.
1: Yeah.
3: He's one of the, he tried everything. They're like, nope, not for us.
1: Yeah, so when you see
2: him
1: be a cop.
2: When you see him wall secure, looks familiar.
1: Yeah. That's his next job.
2: His next job.
13: Guy just got tased.
2: That was good timing, though.
10: Oh, man.
1: All right, coming up, Commander Keats' top five life advice.
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15: Hi, this is Mike Lapidino, and on this day in music history. In 2008, the Police performed what they said would be their final concert ever at Madison Square Garden, which was a benefit concert for public television. In 1983, Black Sabbath released their 11th studio album, Born Again, which was their first and only album with Deep Purple singer Ian Gillan singing for them as Gillan rejoined Deep Purple the following year. And in 1974, Jay Giles singer Peter Wolf married Faye Dunaway in Beverly Hills. The couple would divorce in 1979. And in 1971, Frank Zappa and the Mothers perform at the Pauley Pavilion on the campus of UCLA. 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
1: It's Commander Keith's top five advice for life. Life advice.
2: Exactly, yes.
1: Advice for life is the opposite. No.
2: Right, life advice?
1: Life advice.
2: Right, life with vice.
1: Yeah. I know, you thought dumbass news was over.
2: Nope.
1: Yeah.

0: and AJ. Trentolo and Trentolo. Commander Keith, top five.
1: Okay, so after 49 years of life, I've compiled a very long list of things I should have done. But these today is not regrets per se. I have a million of those. But it's like, oh, this would have been a good idea had I done this earlier.
2: Okay.
1: So that's today's top five. Okay.
2: All right.
1: So it's five things
2: you should have done
1: earlier. Or at all. Yeah. I've done none of these things. So earlier and now and everything.
2: Okay.
1: It's sort of advice for those that are younger.
2: Like it would have been better if you did it earlier.
1: Yeah, correct.
2: You could still do it, but now
1: I
2: would be.
1: Right. I can. And then, you know, there's all that.
2: Can
1: Netflix.
2: I guess one?
1: Sure.
2: New Year's Eve in New York?
1: Oh, no, it's weirder than that.
2: Oh, all right. Well, nice. Can't wait to hear.
1: But I would be interested to do that now.
2: I'd have to be 18 and willing to just pee on a stranger.
1: No, there's that Marriott right there.
2: I get paid for that.
1: So if somebody had a suite in that Marriott and I could go there, that's what I would be into.
2: In Times Square.
1: Right.
2: Floor-to-ceiling windows.
1: Right. That's what I want. I'm not going to stand with the gross people,
2: nice
1: but I'll
2: warm.
1: Go in the thing.
3: Yeah, yeah. Nice one with a bathroom, yeah.
1: Yeah, and there's a bathroom. I think it's like $1,000-something, though, like to go.
2: It's worth it. And they make you take two nights.
3: Yeah.
1: Oh, do they really?
2: Yeah.
1: So that's what we should do. We should do that this year, Chess.
2: All right.
1: You book the room and I'll be your plus one.
3: All right. And I'll be in the street.
1: And AJ can be in the street.
2: On a stranger.
1: We'll wave to him from the windows.
3: And there he is. I always wanted to do that.
1: All right. Number five.
3: What?
1: You need to learn to play some type of sport you can do forever. So you're great at football at 17. That doesn't help you at 50. You need one of those sports that you can have like a boys' weekend. Golf, skiing.
3: Pickleball.
1: Pickleball's one. That I put in the category of sports that you can play with beers.
3: Nice.
1: Bowling's a good one. So every Wednesday you go and bowl and have beers. Pickleball, you go with your buddies. And then after pickleball, you go and have beers. That's what people need to do.
3: Cool.
1: You need to have a big escape sport that you can do when you're older.
4: My dad does the real Italian thing. He goes and plays bocce.
1: Perfect. That's a perfect one.
3: It's a requirement.
4: They show up. They bring like a full charcuterie board, like all the Italian meats. They've got wine. He's like, we're everybody's favorite opponent. We're just drunk.
1: It's full of meats.
3: Right. Exactly.
2: Full of meats and chucking balls.
1: But so I don't know how to do any of these things. I guess I could probably figure out bocce, right?
4: You can figure it out.
2: You seem too dainty to bowl.
1: No, I know how to bowl.
2: No, you could bowl, but you don't seem like you'd be, like to be in a bowling alley.
1: No, I
2: all those people gross.
1: That's not true. But I don't know how to big ball bowl. I'm from New Hampshire where we candlepin bowl. It's the small
2: ball. Duck pin?
1: No, it's not duck pin. It's a whole different thing, and they're small. And I'm that's the one I know how to do. So I've been big ball bowling like one time.
3: Yeah, it's cold and they're small balls.
1: Right. It is. AJ, you're having quite a 2 days.
3: Yes, I am.
1: Okay, number four. You need to hide your money somewhere. Every week you should take 10, 20, or 100 bucks and put it in a duffel bag and hide it somewhere. Basement, attic, floorboards. Maybe you have a weird shed and you tell no one about this money. Not your spouse, not your kids, not your parents. It's just a bag full of money that you add to every week. What I wouldn't do for a crazy bag full of money. And then you could disappear if you need to.
3: Right.
1: So I don't have a bag full of money. There's a house. I have change, but I'm not getting anywhere. A bag full of money would have been a great life solution.
3: Yeah, that big jar full of pennies. Like,
1: especially like, so Phil's only on his first wife, right? So he should have a bag full of money somewhere.
4: Right?
1: So if he needs to disappear in the middle of the night, well, I got this bag full of money.
2: He's got his go bag.
1: Here's the trick. When you go to the supermarket, always get the $20 like cash. You know, it says like, do you want extra cash or whatever?
3: Yes.
1: Hit the $20, put the $20 in the duffel bag. It will just look like groceries are more expensive. No one's checking that.
3: Right.
1: And it just goes in the duffel bag. That's the solution, guys.
2: And then where do you bury the duffel bag?
1: Well, this is on you. The basement, like there's got to be a weird spot in the basement that your spouse or kids never go to.
4: Right.
1: And that's where it goes.
4: The loudest man on the planet thinks he could just disappear.
1: Number three, get into something weird early in life. I've decided that most of us guys are the same. I'm literally every other dude. Oh, the Patriots, Sip of Sunshine, Sydney Sweeney, and Steaks. Cool. I'm everyone on your Bumble. At 13, my parents should have made me a fencing champion. Or at 9, I become a chess master. Or even weirder things like, oh, I'm super into Dungeons and Dragons, or I'm a furry, whatever. At least I'm into something that's not just so standard. I'm like literally everyone else. And it shouldn't be. So if you have young kids, encourage them to do something nutty. So for the rest of their life, they could say like, oh, well, I crushed the tuba. Whatever, something like that.
3: What he said on it?
1: Well, being a big fatso something too. Like, oh, I'm a giant, like, I'm sort of middle-aged chubby like everyone. Okay, but if I was a giant fatso, that's a thing.
2: AJ has a foot fetish. You mean something like that?
1: Yeah, something like that.
2: Something
1: but,
2: different.
1: But he's got to embrace. He doesn't embrace it enough. It's got to be his, like, what he's about.
2: Have you
1: about.
2: Seen his feet? They're out every day.
3: I just take care of mine.
1: Right. I've heard.
3: Yes.
1: Number two, make friends with your town police. Now, I'm not sure how you do this without coming off like a stalker creep.
3: Okay.
1: But if you can get in with your local police department, it's a win. One, you move up the list if there's a crime. Like, you've got a buddy and you can be like, hey, you know, Officer Pete, come over. I've been robbed. But the bigger thing is when
4: my
1: you get...
4: My duffel bag is missing.
1: Full of 20s from Big Y.
3: I'm treating wise right now.
1: But, like, it, the other one is if you get pulled over, right, in your town. You're Jimmy's friend. So the guy pulls you over and you say, you remember me from the barbecue? I'm Officer Jimmy's friend. And they're like, you're free to go. That's what you need to do.
3: Or they put you in cuffs twice.
1: It's too late. Like, I'm not from my town, so I didn't grow up with guys that eventually became police officers. So there's no way for me to go up to a cop car and be like, you want to be my pal? And then I'm arrested. It's too late for me.
3: Try it. Whatever.
1: I don't think it's going to work out.
2: Okay. Do it with your bag of money.
1: Yeah, right. And in the same vein, my number one, you need a friend in every area of life for the things you don't know how to do. So as you know, if you've ever listened to the segment, I don't know how to do anything. So you need a lawyer, a doctor, a nurse, a mechanic, an electrician, a plumber, a landscaper. It's a lot of Dunk's gift cards to give out at Christmas, but it would be worth it because if you ever have any of these problems, you've got these people that can help you right away. Now, if you need a mix for your party, that's what I'm here for, but right. Everything else, I'm useless.
2: Right. Let's go through the list of your friends and what can you get access to? What would you call Begley for?
1: The mix.
2: Right. Okay. Also, something you can do.
1: I'm also available for that.
2: Okay. What about Big Jim?
1: Someone to be a dickhead. I don't have a doctor. I don't have a lawyer. I don't have a nurse. I don't have a mechanic. I don't have any of these. I don't have a landscaper friend. Like, I need
2: to. Jennifer's a nurse. You could call Jennifer.
1: If I have an emergency, she needs to help me.
2: She could do that.
4: She needs to.
1: She needs to help me. But yeah, it's a problem. So these are real things. You know, usually this segment is just me yelling or bits, but this is real things people should do.
2: Is this code for saying you've picked the wrong friends?
1: Might be. Hey,
3: terrible friends. Maybe, you know.
1: That is it. We're done here.
3: Okay.
1: Bye.
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9: 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Also, when you get a little customer feedback, a little constructive criticism, it allows me to improve my operation. It's these type of things that allow me to guarantee this will be the best car buying experience you're ever going to have.
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12: Oh, man.
2: Okay, we got a big show for you on Monday, by the way. One, we're going to find out if AJ can handle the power and speed of an e-bike live on the air.
1: Yes.
2: Monday, thanks to Dan from Spice Catering.
1: Thank you.
2: He's got one. He's going to bring it by.
1: Cool.
2: Live in the parking lot, for better or worse.
1: Yay!
2: AJ tries an e-bike.
1: Yay!
2: At 9 o'clock on Monday, I got some things I just want to bitch about.
1: Okay.
2: So I've invited Governor Lamont to come on the show.
1: Oh, okay.
2: And he is accepted.
1: Really? Wow.
2: Yeah. Wow. So that'll be a good time.
1: Wow.
2: Final thoughts? Oh, one more thing.
1: Yes.
2: Tomorrow at the Westbrook Elks.
1: Yes.
2: The Rum Runners, a bunch of great bands. It starts at 11 a.m. It goes until the evening. AJ will be there.
1: Yep.
2: Hope to see you there. Limited tickets. I think they're either out or almost out.
1: Yeah, so get over there.
2: It's going to be a nice day.
1: Yep.
2: And go to beachjam.net for tickets. So every penny goes to families struggling through the cancer process.
1: Exactly.
2: Final thoughts, AJ.
1: And that was my final thought as well. See you tomorrow at the Beach Jam 2026.
2: No, Rum Runners are excited to have you.
1: I'm excited too.
2: Dom Figg.
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2: 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Chaz and AJ.
10: Hurry from the cruise anyway. 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

Just like yesterday, gross, hot, humid, sticky. Not really making jokes. It's dangerous is really the word that we should settle on here. It's 99.1 PLR. I know it's a Friday. We want to be out there with the heat index over 100 degrees, so just be safe.

0: I don't know how this is still happening in 2026. I thought we all learned Zoom and video chat etiquette all through 2020, 2021. We saw all of the mistakes people were making. I thought we learned from them. It's 99.1 PLR. My name is Phil. This did not happen in the United States, but we could all laugh at it. I mean, it is, unfortunately for this person, international news now. A politician in New Zealand joined a video chat from her bathroom. And it's pretty obviously a bathroom. And that, you know, that's a bit of a faux pas in and of itself, but can be excused if you're called in last second and it's the only place you can find privacy in your house. However, you can see all of her underwear in the background drying, hanging on the shower rod. Maybe just take that down before you jump on the video chat.
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Well, the Oasis reunion is actually a pretty good example that you just kind of never say never. For a long time, that was the word that they would use. It's 99.1 PLR. The Rolling Stones recently have said that they don't think touring would be in their future plans. That doesn't mean that it will never happen. And it certainly doesn't mean that they won't play live again. If anything, actually, they're leaning towards perhaps like little mini residencies. Kind of just fits their needs better. Oh, no.

0: 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So North Brantford, catch us today, Friday, at the Potato and Corn Festival. Oh, you guys gear up for this one all year. It looks like a good one. We got some good weather today. So we'll be out at Auger Park, 290 Forest Road, from 5 to 9 p.m. in North Brantford, where you can come and meet us in person and, of course, get registered to be a grand prize winner at the end of the summer. 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
0: 2004. 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
3: Dweezil Zappa. 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But, of course, I've got a pair to give away still. Now, this is my last pair of the week, so think clearly on this one. We're looking for a year in the Class Reunion. That'll start next with David Lee Roth. What year does that song share in common with the next two? That's the game we're playing. You identify the correct year, you win tickets to Dweezil. 203-882-WPLR is the number to call. 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

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It's never 1956. 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

0: Hello, PLR. You are caller number 9. You get to guess first today. What's your name? Where are you calling from?
1: Mike from Old Sabre.
0: Hello, Mike. Do you know the year we're looking for in the class reunion for tickets to Dweezil Zappa?
1: Is it 1986?
0: Say it again. Want to make sure I heard you clearly.
1: 1986
0: is correct, Mike.
1: Nice.
0: Yes, you've got tickets to see Dweezil, my friend. Congratulations. This will be coming to the Toyota Oakdale Theater Saturday, November the 7th. My last pair of the week, but tickets are still on sale at livenation.com. Now, 1986, Mike, what do you remember from that year? What comes to mind when you think of 1986?
1: Actually, my first Ozzy concert.
0: Oh, good year to see Ozzy.
1: Yes.
0: Yeah? Where was that, in Connecticut?
1: New Haven Coliseum.
0: Hell yeah. Some legendary shows by Ozzy there. And you are a winner. So why don't we put you on hold? We'll get the information to see Dweezil at the Oakdale off the air. All right?
1: All right.
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In New Jersey, not far away in Asbury Park, which, by the way, would be a great summer weekend destination. If you could get there before August the 17th, there is an entire Ozzy photo exhibit that is up. It's 99.1 PLR. Mark Weiss, the photographer who had followed Ozzy, not just throughout his career, but a lot of his personal life as well. He was a photographer for, like, Kelly's wedding, for example. So he's been a part of the family fabric of the Osbournes. Eddie Vedder has been in attendance to this, as has Steven Van Zandt. You can catch it again, the Ozzy Back to the Beginning photo exhibit, until August 17th.

0: Well, if you like to fish, if you like to be out on the water, and you're going to be doing it anyway, why not also give yourself a chance to win $25,000? 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This will be all over Long Island Sound. 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And again, $25,000, that is the grand prize, but there are a number of cash prizes that go on below that as well. 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That's brought to you by Stevens Ford Lincoln of Milford, The Water Doctor, Little Pub, and Bridgeport Harbor Marina. We will see you for the greatest bluefish tournament on Earth, happening end of the month, August 29th and 30th.
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The roar of the crowd. The dimming of the lights. The first drum hit. 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Three live songs. Go ahead, wave your cell phone in the air.

an exclusive record store release, record store day release back in 2017. The Cars, live at the Agora in Cleveland from 1978. 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This is your live lunch, and we do this every day at noon. 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

0: just released a couple years ago now. The Dark Side of the Moon, celebrating its 50th anniversary with a remaster, re-imaging, re-release, however you'd like to look at it, all kind of correct there for Pink Floyd, who have a number of massive live releases already in their discography. It's 99.1 PLR. This is your live lunch. We do this every day at noon. Bring you live music to help get you through the lunch hour. So yeah, back in 2023, celebrating the 50th anniversary of Dark Side of the Moon, they decided to do a full live release track for track of the original album, which was all recorded in 1974 at Wembley, but not the stadium, the little Wembley Park, which now is known as Empire Pool.
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8: Let's be real. 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
9: ICE, go home. 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
10: I'm Ned Lamont, candidate for governor, and I approve this message.
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There is no official date yet, but we know that next year, 2027, we may get the final official Soundgarden release with Chris Cornell. It's 99.1 PLR. The band announced that they have a lot of previously unreleased tracks that they have really wanted to give the correct treatment to before they put it out there for fans to enjoy. They think they're close enough to say in 2027, it will be here. Gary!

0: 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You can find us wherever. You just type in WPLR. It should be pretty easy to find, pretty easy to identify as well. We don't want to make it confusing. Very easy for you to locate us. 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
12: Can't you take

Yeah, that boy can sing, huh? Sebastian Bach, Skid Row, 99.1 PLR, no longer together. Actually, Sebastian Bach helping out his buddy Dee Snider. Dee Snider's got some arthritic problems, can't go out and tour on the Twisted Sister anniversary tour, so Sebastian Bach is going to be doing the lead vocals there, too. You can see that show coming to the Big E on October the 2nd. No dates in Connecticut for the Double Trouble, Double Vision tour, though we have one in Jones Beach, August 21st, and then Mansfield, Mass, August 22nd, with Leonard Skinner and these guys, Foreigner, 99.1 PLR. Welcome to a Friday. Oof, is it hot?

0: how I love that song. You know, it's sort of biographical. You know, you look in the mirror and you see your own worst enemy. Band's called Lit, 99.1 PLR. Yeah, it's a First Alert weather day. Hot, like in the 80s, 90s. It's going to feel more like 100 with the heat indexes. It's going to be like this probably through Sunday, maybe relief on Monday, but you know what to do. Stay hydrated. And if you need a cooling place, you call 211. Going on this afternoon, coming up in about 45 minutes, do a feature called The Next Step at New. We take a band, play a big hit, and then we do a deeper cut. 3 days grace in that feature coming up at 2 o'clock. 3 o'clock, it's all about the 80s with the band Rat. Rat tonight at Ridgefield Playhouse. I'm going to do a cool song from those guys, a way cool song, if you know what I mean. Then at 4 o'clock, it's all about the 90s with a 4 o'clock flannel. 5:30, play Guess That Riff. I have tickets to see Tedeschi Trucks with Sheryl Crow coming to the amphitheater in Bridgeport. Tickets for the Friday night show, September 4th. Win those at 5:30 and Guess That Riff.
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You know, back in the day when they used to show that in MTV, talking about Golden Earring, Twilight Zone. I mean, it was a long song, a long video, too. It's like a little mini movie. Boy, I miss those days, MTV. And Twilight Zone from Golden Earring, 99.1 PLI. Let's get to the Offspring right now, this hot Friday afternoon. Yeah, that's the way I feel. 99.1 PLR.

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0: Hey, you got a chance to see those guys, the band Jet from Australia, off their debut album, Get Born, and Cold Hard Bitch. Yeah, Jet's going to be a part of the Big E this year, too. Jet will be there, let's see, it's going to be on September 28th to see those boys from Australia. Hey, you can see us all weekend long in North Brantford, all part of the 99.1 PLR Town Invasion. North Brantford, we set up camp today right through Sunday. We're going to be at the North Brantford Potato and Corn Festival at Auger Park this afternoon. We're going to be there from 5 to 9, Saturday, Sunday, from noon to 5, both days. 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
2: Let's be real. With Trump in the White House, times have been tough. But in Connecticut, thankfully, we've had a governor who put his foot down and protected us from the chaos. 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While ICE creates chaos nationwide, Governor Lamont's passed laws banning ICE from our schools and places of worship.
3: ICE, go home. 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
0: There's always a great lineup of comedy coming to the Richfield Playhouse. 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

0: biggest 99.1 PLR artists of all time. One essential song, and then the next step. Lappy will take you a bit deeper into their catalog.
1: Yeah, as we head up to the Great White North, another great band from Canada, the band called 3 Days Grace. As we go to their debut album, this was a big one for them too. Self-titled, 3 Days Grace. A lot of great songs on it too, Just Like You, Home, Wake Up. But the big hit from that album, and pretty much a signature song for these guys, is this one. And I Hate Everything About You, with a deeper cut, or the next step, coming up next with 3 Days Grace. 99.1 PLR.

Yeah, what a band. From Norwood, Canada, up there in the Great White North, a band called 3 Days Grace. That's coming off the seventh album. And although it was the lead single from the album called Explosions, still a deeper cut with So-Called Life. All right, you wake up and you got a hypodermic needle in your arm. What do? Well, if you're Nikki Sixx, you write a song about it with Kickstart My Heart. So we get to the crew, 99.1 PLR.

0: Yeah, two different stories for that song, too. One of which is Nikki Sixx passed out with a hypo in his arm and was revived by a paramedic. But if you talk to Steven Adler of Guns N' Roses, he actually said it was him that kind of revived him, not with an injection, but dragging him into a cold shower. Whatever it is, if those guys knew how to party, there was no one better than Motley Crue. And thank God Nikki Sixx is doing okay. Mike Lapatino with you. Yeah, it's a heat alert day for sure. Temperatures in the upper 80s, 90s, but with the heat indexes and the humidity, it's definitely going to feel like it's in the low 100, 101, 102 degrees. So with that being said, if you need air conditioning and you don't have it, you can call 211 to find cooling locations near you. Of course, folks with respiratory problems, you know what to do. You stay inside. You stay in air conditioning. And again, we'll get through this probably by Sunday. Monday looks like there could be some break in the weather too, a little bit cooler temperatures and less humidity. But right now, hot, hazy, and humid.
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Yeah, go back to 1996 with their debut album. A great band there, too, called Tonic from the album Lemon Parade and If You Can Only See. If you love the music of Queen, you're going to definitely love this show, talking about One Vision of Queen with the incredible Mark Martel. That's going to be at the Richfield Playhouse on September 27th as we get to Queen now. 99.1 PLR.

0: Yeah, sometimes remakes of a song can be bigger than the original ones. And no offense to Mr. Ian Hunter, who wrote that song, Once Bitten, Twice Shy, came off his first solo album after he left Mata Hoople. And Great White, big hit with that song, too, with Once Bitten, Twice Shy, 99.1 PLR. Well, this weekend, and a perfect weekend to get stripped because of the weather. No, I don't mean that. I mean talking about unplugged. Yeah, listen for unplugged performances from all your favorite artists all weekend long. Perfect soundtrack, especially on a weekend when clothes are an option, right? We'll play a lot of unplugged stuff, and it's all going to kick off Saturday and Sunday. Stripped on WPLR.
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1: Yeah, my old buddy Stephen Piercy from Rat's going to be appearing at the Richfield Playhouse tonight as we go to the band Rat, the album called Reach for the Sky. 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

0: Engage tour is going to pick up in October with Smashing Pumpkins. Got a date over at Barclays in Brooklyn, one up in Boston. Nothing in Connecticut, though. Smashing Pumpkins there, 99.1 PLR. You know, forecast on Monday was talking about rain all weekend long, and we're not getting rain. We are getting a lot of heat, and it is a first alert weather day, too, according to my friends there at Channel 3. So, again, you know all about it. Hazy, hot, humid. It's going to be like that right through right to Monday. Monday we'll get a little relief, but it's not raining, so definitely go out and enjoy the Poco Festival, right? The Potato and Corn Festival happening all weekend long there in North Branford, one of the towns that we are saluting today. Tonight, big show at the Hartford Healthcare Amphitheater in Bridgeport. I was so fortunate last week to go to a fundraiser for little Stephen Van Zandt. He's got a great charity called Teach Rock, and they had it at this mansion in Southampton. Beautiful place, gorgeous. And my daughter took me along, and I promised her I wouldn't steal any silverware, but we went there. It was a great opportunity to raise money for a great cause. But Rod Stewart was the attraction. He and his whole band, same thing you're going to see tonight, was at this mansion. I'm telling you, man, these guys were absolutely incredible. He's got like 10-piece band, and that's happening tonight at the amphitheater in Bridgeport. So we got the doors are going to open, or rather the parking lot at the amp opens at 4 o'clock, gates at 6, showtime 7:30. And let me tell you, they usually are right on time. Rod Stewart, Richard Marx tonight. And don't forget, tomorrow night, that great double bill. We'll get the let out doing the best of the Mighty Zeppelin, of course. My good buddy Damian Darlington and his band, Britt Floyd. And tickets are available for that show, too.
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5: Parkway northbound accident in the right lane on the Sikorsky Bridge. Delays go all the way back to Route 8. Use 95 from Fairfield County up towards Milford and New Haven. Southbound 95, delays getting into Long Wharf, West Haven. Not too bad into Branford, Guilford. A little bit of patchy volume. Eastbound 84 jam from Middlebury into Waterbury. Introducing the KFC $10 bucket deal of the day. Now every day of the week, you can get a different bucket of crispy, crunchy chicken for just 10 bucks at participating KFC restaurants. 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
6: Let's be real. 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

Cult still on their 50th anniversary tour. Got dates going to the end of the year, and then 2027, who knows? But you know something? They sort of overlooked us, man. I've seen the BOC many, many times right here in New Haven. As a matter of fact, they were one of the last bands that played at our Memorial Day picnic when we had it at Yale Field. It's got to be 98, maybe 99. Nice guys, too. I wonder who pissed them off. I don't know. But anyhow, I'd love to see them again. Green Day. Green Day's got a movie that opens up this coming Thursday. The movie's called Nimrods, playing at the AMC Theaters, one in Plainville. And the other one's going to be the Marquee there in Trumbull. It's going to be this Thursday. A limited run, but... you know, I tell you, these guys, great music. The other day at Broadway, you know, with American Idiot. And now on film with Nimrods, I'll go. Yeah.

0: Yeah, Godsmack on the European leg of their tour, and then they come back to the States early in the fall. And all this week, Chaz and AJ giving away tickets to see that show with Dorothy. You're going to be at the Mohegan Sun October 24th. I think this is the last sound of the tour for those guys, too, with Godsmack at 99.1 PLR. Mike Lapatina with you. You know, the forecast at the beginning of the week, I mentioned this before, it was supposed to be raining all weekend long. Instead, we get really, really hot temperatures, but we got sunshine. And it'd be a good time to head out to North Brantford. That's our town this week in the 99.1 PLR Town Invasion. North Brantford. Yeah, we're going to be at the Poco Festival, the Potato and Corn Festival that happens every year at this time. That's right there on Route 22, which is we're going to be. Actually, we're going to be there in about another hour. And that's, of course, on Forest Road is where that takes place. So we're there tonight from 5 to 9, and Saturday, Sunday, same place, North Brantford Potato and Corn Festival, the Poco Festival, from noon to 5, both days, Saturday and Sunday, all powered by Arts Television and Appliance, Brantford Building Supplies, and All American Waste. Be sure you find us at this that location so you can register to win that brand new grill that we're going to give away at the end of the summer.
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2: Parkway southbound, a car fire right by the Sikorsky Bridge, so delays go back to the Orange Rest. Northbound, the accident on the bridge clear, but delays still go back to Route 8. Patchy volume in through Hamden, Long Wharf, southbound 91, busy into the merge. Parkway builds into Hamden, eastbound 84, jam Middlebury into Waterbury. And if you're heading up to Hartford, an accident, 91 northbound near the Putnam Bridge in Wethersfield. 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Tom Colangelo, 99.1 PLR traffic.
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Man, I love doing this feature called the 4 o'clock flannel. Do it Monday through Friday. Doing three songs from the decade of the 90s. And most of those songs that I play, I remember playing them when they were brand new when we were over on Dixville Avenue. Like that one there from the band 7 Mary 3. No longer together, but a great album, too, called American Standard, their second one. And a big hit for those guys, too, with the Cumbersome. And I remember playing this band, too, when it was brand new. This is going back, oh, what year was this? Well, it was in the 90s, I can tell you that much. I want to say, maybe 93. The band, and no longer together, but a great band, too. And I remember playing the song when it was new, Presidents of the United States, and a song called Lump in the 4 o'clock flannel.

0: 4 o'clock flannel. The Beastie Boys. Big album of those guys, too. Won a Grammy for Best Alternative Music Album. And also a Grammy for the Best Rap Performance by Duo or Group for that song, Intergalactic. Part of the 4 o'clock flannel, all about the 90s. And tonight, with my buddy John Kamal, you get supersized. Instead of doing three songs like me on Friday nights, he does a whole hour. And that's, of course, with my pal John Kamal there. 99.1 PLR. Well. The weather was not supposed to be like this, but it's okay. I mean, it's hot and it's sticky and it's humid. It's going to be this way, but originally it's supposed to be torrential rains, and it doesn't look like we're getting that, which is okay, because we're going to be down at the Poco Festival. I like saying that. Reminds me of the band Poco. What a band that was, too. But that stands for Potato and Corn Festival. They do it every year, Route 22 there in North Brantford, part of our town that we're saluting this week in our town invasion. So we're going to be there coming up at 5 o'clock. We'll be there 5 to 9 tonight. And then Saturday, Sunday, we'll be there from noon to 5. Far as the weather goes, yeah, it's a first alert day, partly cloudy. Chances of showers, maybe thunderstorms tonight. The temperatures are like in the upper 80s into the 90s, but feels more like 100 to 105 with the heat indexes. Tomorrow, same thing too. Heat index values anywhere between 95 and 100. Maybe a storm here or there. Of course, you're going to have a lot of humidity. Highs around 90 degrees. Sunday, a little bit better. Mixture of sun and clouds. Still going to be muggy and the highs in the upper 80s. But don't let that stop you from coming out and seeing us at the Potato and Corn Festival happening in North Brantford.
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2: A busy ride southbound on the Parkway. Car fire cleared near the Milford Connector. Still a little bit busy southbound out of Orange. Southbound 95 delays Long Wharf into West Haven. Northbound's busy out of Milford. Extra company now Brantford up to Madison on 95. Eastbound 84 jam very heavy Middlebury into Waterbury. 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Tom Colangelo, 99.1 PLR traffic.
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The Foo Fighters on the U.S. leg of their tour, too. Don't forget we got that date that they added at Mohegan Sun, October the 4th. I just checked. There are tickets available, too, for that show. As far as other dates go, looks like they're going well into 2027 up until March. Looks like they're adding dates along the way. But let's get to AC/DC now. AC/DC also on the North American leg of their tour. Last date's going to be September 29th down in Philly. We'll see them on the 25th. Down at MetLife in New Jersey. As far as another tour goes, if they're going to extend it, the way AC/DC works is that they'll let you know if it's going to happen or not. There's a lot of AC/DC fan pages out there that are talking about the tour being continued. And, of course, any fan wants to see the band go on forever. But if you want to get the real information, the best thing to do is to go to acdc.com. And if something's going to happen, that's where you'll hear it first. As we get to AC/DC now. See how I did that? 99.1 PLR.

0: It's New Haven. And it's Alice in Chains.
1: It's all right.
0: And it's 99.1 PLR. Whatever rocks.

0: Yeah, we may see some activity from those guys in 2027. They had a big tour, 24 into 25. And talking about Alice in Chains. Not only does Alice in Chains go out, but also... I can't remember. Why did I just draw a blank on that? Anyhow, we'll get some news from those guys probably in 2027, 99.1 PLR. You know what I'm thinking about? I'm thinking about the Surfside Jerry Cantrell. There you go. See what happens? That's what happens when you get older. You'll forget stuff, but then it does come back. It just takes a little while longer. All right, back to what I was talking about. What was I talking about? Oh, I know. Yes, of course. Oh, a big weekend coming up, August 29th and 30th, all over the Long Island Sound. 99.1 PLR Surfside Hotel, greatest bluefish tournament on earth happening once again. You know the deal. Catch the heaviest blue, you win $25,000, a total of $40,000 to be given away. And I'm talking $40,000, not in prizes, but in cash. You know, then you go out and buy anything you want. Buy your prize, but I give me the money, you know. But you got to catch that heaviest blue. Actually, you got to sign up is what you got to do first. And you can do that by going to WPLR.com. 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
2: Plenty of Friday volume southbound 95 getting out of Long Wharf into West Haven. Northbound's on the busier side out of Milford. Parkway a little bit heavy in through the Sikorsky Bridge and again up by the West Rock Tunnel. Southbound heavy in through Hamden. Southbound 91 jamming pretty heavy into the construction zone in Meriden. Accident reported northbound Route 8 in Naugatuck and eastbound 84. About half hour to go Middlebury into Waterbury. 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
14: 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Whatever rocks.

Yeah, hopefully we'll be seeing those guys in 2027. Always touring, too, talking about the Def Leppard there. Pour Some Sugar on Me, 99.1 PLR, going to the album Slow Hand. A song originally written by J.J. Cale as an anti-drug song, though a lot of people didn't think so, but it is. And Mr. Clapton does a good version of Cocaine, 99.1 PLR. Yeah, stay away from that stuff.

0: Yeah, Stone's new album out.
1: I'm telling you, those guys are amazing. Foreign Tongues is out.
0: And they said no touring in 2026, but they didn't say anything about 2027. And, you know, I think there's one more tour. I think there is. I mean, again, their tours have gone from, you know, being 2 years long to going to, you know, 10 to 14 dates. And they switch it up from, you know, Europe to the States. I don't know. I guess we'll have to just wait and see what happens. At least I'd like to see one more show from those guys. Coming up in 10 minutes, you can see a great show. The Tedeschi Trucks Band coming back for two nights like they do every year at the Amphitheater in Bridgeport, September 4th and 5th, the Friday and Saturday night. I'll have tickets to give away to the Friday show with the special guest Sheryl Crow. Great double bill. Tedeschi Trucks, Sheryl Crow. Your chance to win those tickets coming up in 10 minutes. Guess that riff.
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3: Sup on 95, accident on the Milford Orange Line by exit 41. Left and center lanes are taken out. Delays back into West Haven. Northbound, couple miles of rubbernecking back to the mall area in Milford. Into Brantford, Guilford, patchy volume on 95. 91's not bad into Wallingford. A little bit heavy southbound on the parkway into Hamden. And 84E still jammed into Waterbury. 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

0: Lappy can tell you the greatest riffs and solos of all time, but can you? 99.1 PLR GTR, guess that riff.
1: And if you call it number 9 and correctly guess the riff, I'll hook you up with tickets to see Tedeschi Trucks Band with special guest Sheryl Crow coming to the amphitheater for 2 dates, Friday and Saturday, September 4th and 5th. Tickets I have for you now are for the Friday night show, September the 4th. All right, so we'll take caller number 9, 882-WPLR, 882-9757, who can correctly identify the title of this song. I got a feeling the dogs give it away. 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Tickets to see Tedeschi Trucks coming to the amphitheater in Bridgeport. 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

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Whatever.

0: Hello, PLR, you're caller number 9. Who's this?
1: Oh, my God. Darren, what's going on, Lappy? How are you?
0: Good. Who's this?
1: This is Darren.
0: Hey, Darren, how you doing, buddy? You want to play guess? You want to play guess that riff, I guess, huh?
1: I'm ready.
0: All right, here comes the song.
1: Got it.
0: All right there, buddy. Guess that riff.
1: James Addiction caught stealing.
0: It's been caught stealing, yeah. It was the dogs that give it away. Hey, have you ever seen Tedeschi Trucks?
1: I'm ready, brother.
0: Have you ever seen the show?
1: I have once.
0: Oh, good. Well, you're going to see it again. I got tickets for you for Friday, September the 4th.
1: Fantastic. Love you, brother.
0: All right, man. Love you, too. Hang on a second. I'll tell you how to get the ticket.
1: Hang on.
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3: What's up on 95? Still working a crash in Guilford by exit 57. A couple miles of heavy stop and go southbound. Now, northbound's not too bad rubbernecking. We do have an accident just about wrapped up, though, in Milford, too, at exit 41. That's off to the shoulder. Still company both directions. Parkway still heavy in through Hamden. 91 through Wallingford looks good. And eastbound 84 still jammed Middlebury into Waterbury. Free battery testing, free battery charging, and replacement batteries that fit your needs. 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Tom Colangelo, 99.1 PLR Traffic.
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Yeah, before he had a band, Mr. Bon Jovi there from his first album, his debut album. All studio musicians on that album as well. And first song we heard from him was that one there too. Runaway. He's finished his residency in Manhattan. He's only got a half a dozen dates over in Europe as he kind of takes it easy getting back on the road again. But it's good to have Bon Jovi back as we get to Nirvana right now. Yeah, it's a hot, sticky one. Hey, we're down at the Potato and Corn Festival right now until 9 o'clock. I'll tell you more about that coming up. In Bloom, Nirvana, 99.1 PLR.

0: Yeah, a third album, Live at the Budokan, and it was a breakout album for those guys, too. The first two albums didn't do so well, not until Live at the Budokan came out, where they performed music from those first two albums and put them all on the map, too, and a bunch of great guys, too, talking about my friends there at Cheap Trick. Oh, yeah, what a way to spend a weekend. I know how to spend it. You go down to the Poco Festival, the Potato and Corn Festival. We're there right now, and I drove by it just yesterday. Boy, this is bigger than it has been. Huge. We're there. Find us. 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Also, big thanks going out to Branford Building Supplies and All American Waste. We're going to be at the Poco Festival tonight, tomorrow, and Sunday.
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1: 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Traffic.
7: 95 southbound in Guilford, exit 57, accident gone. The delays have eased out. Still a little bit busy southbound 95, Long Wharf into West Haven. Hamden Parkway's getting much better. No major problems through Wallingford, 91 in the Parkway. Bridgeport tonight, Rod Stewart, Richard Marx concert at the AM, so expect extra company on 95. Eastbound 84, still a little bit busy into Waterbury. Free battery testing, free battery charging, and replacement batteries that fit your needs. 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Tom Colangelo, 99.1 PLR Traffic.
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13: Last year, I had back pain radiating down my right leg. 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

Yeah, the Rats in the Cage tour going on with Smashing Pumpkins. A couple of dates close to us. You can see them up in Boston at TD Garden October 2nd, and in Brooklyn at the Barclays Center on October the 4th with Smashing Pumpkins as we go to the debut album and the biggest debut album of all time from the band Boston in 1976. And that was until Guns N' Roses came out with Appetite for Destruction, knocking that off that chart. But what a great debut album from these guys. Boston, 99.1 PLR.

0: Yeah, that's a wrap for me with the Godfather of Grunge, Miss Neil Young, 99.1 PLR. Before I go, a reminder to you about the Big Town Invasion. We're down at the Poco Festival, the Potato and Corn Festival over there in North Brantford, as we salute that town in our Town Invasion. And we're going to be there all weekend long. We're going to be there until 9 o'clock tonight. Tomorrow and Saturday, we'll be there from noon to 5. It's on Route 22, Foxen Road, and it's a big, big festival, too, and a lot of fun. 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My good buddy Johnny Kamal is coming up next. I'll see you back here Monday at 1 o'clock. Until then, have a great, safe weekend. Stay cool if you can. Don't forget 211, the number to call to find any sort of cooling locations, cooling stations, that if you're without AC, that's the number to call. Keep an eye on people with respiratory system problems, and of course, your senior citizens, too. It's a hot, sticky weekend, too, so let's take care of each other and commit those random acts of kindness. We need it more than ever, and it works, too. And as always, thanks for listening. Have a great weekend. See you Monday.
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1: This Sunday afternoon in Milford at Walnut Beach, it's going to be the Rockin' the Beach concert series with Remember September. I love these boys, all right? I've been friends with these guys forever. They've been playing great music in Connecticut forever. And this is just a great concert series. And my favorite part is it starts at 4 p.m., all right? So you can go, you can have a couple of drinks, and you cannot be that hungover for work on Monday.
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4: 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Happening Sunday, August 9th at 2 p.m. Gather for an afternoon and evening filled with great tunes, good vibes, and a tribute to one of music's most talented and beloved virtuosos. Bring your friends, raise a glass, and celebrate the spirit of Jerry Garcia with us. May the music never stop.
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The first instrument I ever learned was the drums, and this song used to drive me absolutely crazy. It's 99.1 PLR, because I tried to learn it, and I couldn't get my right foot to go fast enough to, like, match the kick drum. Turns out, there's two drum tracks here. This is not being played by one drummer.

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0: If a good song is truly a good song, it will sound good with just an acoustic guitar. And in celebration of that, this weekend, we're getting stripped. 99.1 PLR is going to be doing unplugged performances all weekend long. So make sure you listen out for your favorite song, but stripped. In the acoustic way, not the objectively cooler way.
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